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Under the supervision of the Canadian Rangers, these young Canadians, ages 12 to 18, become active and engaged citizens of their local communities. 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

Hey, Mr. DJ, can I make a request? Somebody I love just up and left. And if I know her, she'll drive all night long.

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No, but seriously, the hits just keep on coming on the CJS Variety Show. 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

the Junior Canadian Rangers Patrol of St. Augustine. Established in March 2001, the patrol welcomes all youth ages 12 to 18 to be part of something fantastic.

the Junior Canadian Rangers, St. Augustine. Nothing you do as a child is ever wasted. Have the courage to follow your heart and intuition. Somehow you already know what you truly want to become. The Junior Canadian Rangers, St. Augustine Patrol. Any youth interested in joining the Junior Canadian Rangers in St. Augustine, contact Jimmy McKinnon, Zeno Lavallee, or Laurette Galibois.

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1: You know the Kevin Bateman Center, right? 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
1: The Anglican Church of St. Augustine would like to welcome anyone into our doors for a welcoming environment. 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

a friend. 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
3: The sun is coming out, the weather is warming up, and you're ready for summer. To add to the theme, a nice bronze globe would top things off. Tamarama's Tanning Salon is the place to go. 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

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Air Liaison was established in Quebec in 2001. 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

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Arena Kevin Bateman Center. Come and have a laugh with us.

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It's important to be part of your community. 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
1: The Alexander Wellman Fund of St. Augustine. 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

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You are one of the most important people in the world. 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

Oh, Brett going. Brett going. Friday morning. Friday morning this morning. Temperature's at 15 outside. 15. The winds are coming from the southwest. Now they're hanging out 15 or so, getting gusts up to like 20, 22 kilometers. Sunsets at 7:54 tonight. As for this afternoon, the winds could pick up anywhere from 20 to 40 from the south, reaching a high of 20. Tomorrow, Friday. Okay. Take a deep breath. Tomorrow, Saturday. I-21 in the afternoon. Winds south, 20 going 40. Get this, fog patches tomorrow night. Sunday, 20 in the afternoon. Beautiful sunshine, wind south up to 30 kilometers. Another nice one on Monday. Temperature of 21. The wind's really light from the southeast, only about 15 kilometers. Makatna's at 12 up there. The winds are south, 20 going 30. Sunsetting at 7:53 tonight. They're looking about reach 15 or so this afternoon. Southwest winds picks up, 30 going 50. Tomorrow, Saturday, another 15 in the afternoon. Beautiful sunshine, winds south, 20 going 40. Fog patches overnight, fog patches in the morning on Sunday. By the afternoon, beautiful sunshine, winds south about 25 kilometers. 16 for Monday, beautiful sun, light winds from the east, only about 15 kilometers. Now, as for the marine forecast, beautiful sunshine today, southwest wind all the way. 15 to 20, 10 to 15 overnight, and again tomorrow, Saturday. Sunday, winds will be south, 10 to 15 knots. 12:46 out in Big Bay today, tide is going to be low, 1.6 feet. 8:15 tonight, I at 5.2. Saltwater tides, 12:52, low at 2 feet. 8:07 tonight, I at 5.2. Baikomo, 7 Isles of Port Cartier. Got beautiful sunshine this morning. Chance of a shower this afternoon. Mingani and Anticosti. Got beautiful sunny skies. Chance of a shower this afternoon. Fog disappearing this morning. Natasquan, winds west 20. Clear skies. Chevry, southwest winds 30 kilometers. Skies are clear. As for Blanc Sablon, mix of sun and clouds. Southwest winds 20 going 40. Just giving you heads up for our messenger here on CJAS. Yep, we're still down, still down. We can receive all your messages. We fulfill your messages. Cannot respond to you. Cannot respond. And if anybody's iTech enough, you know, like if you're really good at it, maybe you can take a look at it for us. What do you say? It's Friday.

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1: 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Should you want to reach the agent at CMA Airlines, call 418-554-6024. 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The STQ Secretary, Aisha, 947-1387. Neil Driscoll for Relay Nordique, 581-805-3026. 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Clinic opens 8 o'clock this morning until noon, 1 until 4:30 this afternoon. Now for non-urgent appointments, patients are asked to call the clinic to book an appointment with the nurse. And pick up and drop off packages, there's a drop box in the porch. Should you want to reach the municipality, 1-877-553-0624. Jackie Gelbot, the MRC office, she can be reached by calling 418-947-2629. You got a beautiful morning out there. Temperature is 15, sunshine, a little bit of wind. Because I got to have a little bit of wind because the flies, they don't sleep. Nope, they don't sleep. So, you know, they're out. And it's like coming from the southwest. When it's not gusting, it falls down to about 15 or so. Then it'll go 22, 24. It's a Friday. Enjoy.

George Canyon here on your Friday morning show, and Rhinestone Cowboy with a temperature of 15 out there. 15 Friday morning. The winds are coming from the southwest. Southwest. They come down to about 15, then you get a gust, it'll go like 22, 20. It's calling for southwest today and southwest again tomorrow. Yep. But it's Friday. The weekend's coming.

A public notice from the municipality of St. Augustine. SOFU has implemented a region-wide ban for fires outside as of June the 1st. The municipality will enforce this fire ban and take all necessary steps to see that anyone not following the fire ban is reported to the appropriate authorities. It is absolutely forbidden to make a fire outside within the boundaries of the municipality of St. Augustine. I remind the population once again, we are a community that cannot evacuate at any given time for geographical reasons. This has been reported to the appropriate authorities, and we are always told they will get help to us. We all know the variance we can encounter with weather and tides. In addition, during our most vulnerable period, May to September of each year, we lose the majority of our youth, and on the weekends, we're reduced to a majority of seniors. Therefore, it is imperative that every citizen take part in keeping an eye out for any fires and report it as soon as possible. It is equally important that all property owners take the steps to protect their properties by cleaning up their yards and removing anything that is flammable. Fire protection is the responsibility of every citizen. The municipality is not capable of handling large fires. To that end, I remind you that starting a fire outside and violating the regional fire ban carries heavy fines and prosecution. Given to you by your general director, here in St. Augustine, Corrine Driscoll.

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1: Well, we're still at 15 out there. Yep, still at 15. And the winds are from the old southwest out there this morning. They go, like, when you get a puff now, or a gust, whatever you want to call it, it'll go 22, 26, falling back down to about 15. Yep. Now, we could have reached, like, 20 by this afternoon. Could have reached 20. Beautiful sunshine, though. And again, tomorrow, Saturday, another nice one. Oh, yeah, 21, south winds, 20 going 40. Fog overnight, fog patches overnight. As for Sunday, you got fog patches early in the morning. Beautiful sun in the afternoon. South winds going up to 30 kilometers. Monday, when you're back to the real world, yep, you got a high of 21. Beautiful sunshine, light winds from the southeast, only about 15 kilometers. Makatna. 12 up there this morning. The winds are south, 20 going 30. Now this afternoon, they could reach a high of 15. Again tomorrow, 15 coming. The winds are south, 20 going 40. Fog patches overnight and early morning on Sunday. By the afternoon, beautiful sunshine, high 15. Winds south, 25 kilometers. Monday, they're looking at 16. Beautiful sunshine, winds east, only about 15 kilometers. The marine forecast, got a beautiful sunshiny day with southwest winds 15 to 20 knots, 10 to 15 overnight, and again tomorrow, Saturday. 12:46 out in Big Bay, tide is going to be low, 1.6 feet. 8:15 tonight, high at 5.2. 12:52 saltwater tides, low at 2 feet. 8:07 tonight, high at 5.2 feet. So you grab Baie-Comeau, Seven Islands, Port Cartier, Mingani, and Anticosti. All got beautiful sunshine with a little chance of a shower this afternoon. 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
1: A notice coming from GIDC. GIDC, in front of the municipality down there, well, the road is closed for now. The road is closed. The municipality road down there in front of the building, well, that road there is closed off for now. That's a message from GIDC. So I guess if you want to go into there, you make a detour all the way up around the hotel way and come back around that way because that road's closed right now.

Are you visiting San Augustine? Consider yourself cordially invited to the Hotel Riverview. We offer a comfortable hilltop location to start and finish your day in our beautiful village.

0: The St. Augustine Clinic hours, Monday to Friday, open at 8 to noon and 1 to 4:30 p.m. Laboratory services Tuesday and Wednesday from 8 a.m. to 10:30 a.m. 418-947-2321 is our local phone number. General info is 811. Your paper and packages can be picked up and delivered at the drop box in the porch. Thank you, Sante Quebec.
1: 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Have a beautiful day.

John Party and Dirt on My Boots. So a notice coming from GIDC. The road is closed off down in front of the municipality. The road is closed off. GIDC.

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1: Outside 16, beautiful sunshine. You got southwest wind, comes down to about 15, then you might get a gust going 22 24. Sunsets at 7:54 tonight. You got fog patches coming in overnight tonight and early hours of the morning tomorrow. Then by the afternoon you're reaching a beautiful 21, lots of sunshine. And again Sunday another 20. The winds are going to be light. Now Makatna, they're at 12 up there. The winds are south, 20 going 30. Sunsets at 7:53 tonight with fog patches and fog early in the hours tomorrow. They're going to reach high of 15 tomorrow. Beautiful sunshine. Another nice one on Sunday, 15 with winds light. And as for the marine forecast, you've got southwest winds, 15 to 20 knots today, 10 to 15 tonight, and again tomorrow. 12:46 out in Big Bay. Tide is going to be low at 1.6 feet. Saltwater tides, 12:52, low at 2 feet. And again, the road down in municipality, that road in front of municipality is closed for time being. That's a note from GIDC.

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Museum here in St. Augustine will be open next week, July 27th through to the 31st, from 1 until 5 in the afternoon. That's from a Monday to a Friday. Stop by for a walkthrough. And if you have something you'd like displayed at the museum, speak with Reagan Murray's. It will be cataloged and marked as yours for everyone to enjoy. Nice place to go and visit. And the road in front of municipality down there, the road in front of municipality is closed. That's from GIDC.

Welcome to your 9 a.m. news here on CJS Radio for July 24th. 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Baie-Comeau, July 23rd, 2026, Santé-Québec-Côte-Nord is rolling out a pilot project for local homelessness and addiction services to meet growing needs. The initiative aims to reach people who are homeless, at risk of becoming homeless, or experiencing housing instability, as well as those facing addiction challenges, by providing care and services where they are. Rolling out in Sept-Îles starting July 27th, this project could be expanded to other areas of Côte-Nord depending on observed needs and results. Going directly to people, the project focuses on a human and flexible approach that complements existing services. The team, made up of a nurse and a social worker technician, will go directly to meet people where they are. Proactively, professionals will work to build trust and reduce barriers to access services. People experiencing homelessness often face significant challenges in accessing care and getting the support they need. With this pilot project, we want to reach out to them where they are and offer support that is better adapted to their reality, emphasizes Jennifer Lavallee, Director of Mental Health, Addiction, and Homelessness Programs at Santé-Québec-Côte-Nord. A full report on the latest count of people in visible homelessness in the region will be released soon. However, Santé-Québec-Côte-Nord wanted to take action immediately by putting concrete measures in place to support the most vulnerable people. The project includes a local nursing service offer and psychosocial services for addiction. Interventions may include assessing needs, referring to appropriate resources, occasional interventions, as well as support for community partners. An evaluation of the results will then allow the service offer to be adjusted and determine the next steps for the project. Through this initiative, Santé-Québec-Côte-Nord aims to improve access to care and services for the most vulnerable populations, strengthen connections with people who are distant from the network, and further support community actors who contribute daily to their well-being. This initiative highlights the importance of working together between the health network, community organizations, and local partners to provide responses that fit the realities on the ground. Quebec, it's rare that cancerous tumors can spread from one individual to another, but a genetic study suggests that what's happening with melanoma tumors among catfish in Quebec and the northeastern U.S. The discovery represents the first known transmissible cancer in fish and one of very few transmissible cancers ever found, reported the study published in the journal Nature on Wednesday. Julie Dragon, co-leader of the new study, noted that only three other transmissible cancers have been identified so far. In Tasmanian devils, dogs, and shellfish. These conditions are incredibly rare in nature, she said, so something has to be happening to allow this to happen. Anglers in Lake Memphremagog, which spans the border between Quebec and Vermont, first reported catching brown bullhead catfish with strange black spots and lumps in 2012. They turned out to be melanoma skin cancer tumors. Humans can also get this kind of cancer. Now, about a third of brown bullheads living in the lake have them. It's not clear how sick the fish have become. In some cases, the cancer spreads to other organs, such as the brain or liver. But many fish with lesions seem relatively healthy, and some older fish even have them, suggesting they can live with the disease for a time. Because of the sudden appearance of the black lesions in Lake Memphremagog, the year after a huge flood caused by post-tropical storm Irene, locals worried they were caused by carcinogens washed into the lake by floodwaters. What if you catch a fish with tumors? The study was funded by U.S. and Vermont government agencies, including the U.S. National Institutes of Health and the Great Lakes Fishery Commission. It was also supported by Quebec's Ministry of Environment, whose staff helped collect the brown bullheads for testing. Quebec's Ministry of the Environment recommends not eating the fish with tumors, even though there's no evidence it's harmful to human health. Dragon said Vermonters sometimes do eat them, and she believes they're safe to eat. Catfish with tumors have also been found in Quebec's Lake Magog and some other lakes in Maine and New Hampshire. Anglers are asked to email photos of any they catch in other bodies of water in Quebec to the Ministry of the Environment for tracking purposes. Quebec is in its deadliest period for drowning deaths, prompting water safety experts to reinforce responsible swimming in an effort to prevent drownings. According to Quebec's Life Saving Society, 9 people have drowned during these 2 weeks each year over the past 5 years. So far this year, 5 drowning deaths have been recorded during the same period in Quebec. This is the time of year when we have the most drownings, said Executive Director of Quebec Life Saving Society.
We have beautiful weather, more people are in or around the water, so there's an increased possibility of having those fatalities. As of July 23rd, the Life Saving Society had recorded 43 suspected unofficial drownings this year, compared with 41 during the same period in 2025. However, July has already surpassed last year's total. The Life Saving Society has recorded 21 drownings so far this month, compared with 14 during all of July 2025. The director attributes the increase in part to the recent heat wave in Montreal. We know when we have heat waves, we can see the numbers increasing. This increases the probability of having more people in and near the water and also having drownings. People should not jump into the water unless they have formal lifeguard or water rescue training. Instead, the Life Saving Society recommends calling 911 immediately because this is not practical in our area. It is recommended to attempt a rescue from the shore or a dock or a safe place using the reach or throw method. That means extending a pole, tree branch, or towel to pull the person to safety. If they're too far away, throw a buoyant object like a life jacket, cooler lid, or throw bag with a rope to help keep them afloat until emergency crews arrive or, in our case, additional help. Common risk factors for drowning include not wearing a life jacket, weak swimming ability, being alone, and consuming alcohol. Most people overestimate their swimming ability and their ability to handle currents in rivers and lakes. There is a big difference between a bathing activity and the capacity to swim. And for parents, kids need to be at arm's reach. The drowning person's panic can easily pull an untrained rescuer underwater. The first thing you have to do is call 911. Reach or throw, but do not go in. If you jump in the water, you increase your risk of drowning.

17 outside, boosted up to 17, and the winds are about the same. Yeah, they go like down to 15, then you get that gust, it'll take you up 22, 24. But you gotta say, it's a beautiful morning out there. You could reach anywhere from 20 or more this afternoon. Now you got fog coming in overnight tonight and early hours of the morning tomorrow. Yes, fog patches. Sunny though by the afternoon tomorrow. South winds up to like 30 kilometers or so. And as for Sunday, you got another 20 coming. Yeah, south winds again about 30. Monday 21 when you're back to the real world. Winds southeast really light, only about 15 kilometers. Makatna's at 12 up there. The winds are south, 20 gusting 30. They could reach 15 this afternoon and a 15 for tomorrow. The winds will be south, 20 going 40. Fog patches overnight and a little bit of fog patches in the morning on Sunday. 15 by the afternoon, beautiful sunshine. 16 for Monday. Light winds from the east, only about 15 kilometers. The marine forecast, beautiful sunshiny skies. Southwest winds 15 to 20 knots, 10 to 15 overnight, and again tomorrow, Saturday. 12:46 today in Big Bay, tide is going to be low, 1.6 feet. 8:15 tonight, high at 5.2. Saltwater tides, 12:52, low at 2 feet. 8:07 tonight, high at 5.2 feet. And just remember, the road down in front of the municipality is closed. It's closed for the time being, and that's from GIDC. It's a Friday morning show. Your top 10 country countdown starts now for this week, the 24th of July. Your countdown morning.

0: Isabella de Gagne doing a downstream voyage. Expected to arrive in Blanc-Sablon at 2:45 this afternoon. 2:45. Pulling out at 6 o'clock this evening. Arriving back here in St. Augustine at Trout Point at 10:30 tonight. Now, should you want to reach Neil Driscoll for Relay Nordique, you dial 581-805-3026. And again, if it's busy or no answer, leave Neil your number and he'll get back to you. It's your Top 10 Country Countdown for today, Friday, July 24th.
1: 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Let's ride.

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1: 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Your top 10 country countdown again for another week. We all know Ella Langley is not getting pumped out. She's there since forever. Now, who you think is in number two this week with the song I'm the Problem? I'm the Problem. Who's in number two spot this week? Good morning, you're on the air.
2: Morgan Wallen.
1: Right on. Is you Carmella?
2: Yes.
1: Have a good weekend, Carmella.
2: You too, Pam.
1: See you later, girl.
2: Bye.
1: Bye. Yep, Morgan Wallen is in number two spot because Ella Langley is still choosing Texas. Have a good weekend, Carmella.

You know what? It's 18 out there, and it's like 9:30, so you're really in for a warm one. And the wind sometimes falls right down less than 10 kilometers. So it's only the gusting part you got to look at, because every now and then when you get that gust, it'll go like 18, 22. But other than that, you got to say it's pretty decent out there. The old southwest. But I guess the flies are pretty bad. This afternoon, you know you're going to make over 20. You're going to make over 20 for sure. Now, overnight tonight, your temperature is going to be 12. Tomorrow, Saturday, 21 by the afternoon tomorrow. South winds 20 going 40. Fog patches coming in tomorrow night. Hanging around for a little bit in the morning on Sunday. But by the afternoon, you're going to reach 20 on Sunday. South winds up to 30 kilometers and a 21 for Monday. Winds really light on Monday. Southeast only about 15 kilometers. Macatina's at 13 up there. The winds are south, 20 gusting 30. They're looking to reach 15 by this afternoon. Now as for tomorrow, they're going to have 15 in the afternoon tomorrow. South winds 20 going 40. Fog patches coming in tomorrow night. Hanging around for a bit Sunday morning. By the afternoon, beautiful sunshine, south winds 25 kilometers and high 15, 16 on Monday. Now the marine forecast, got beautiful sunny skies today with southwest winds 15 to 20 knots, 10 to 15 overnight tonight, and again tomorrow, Saturday. 12:46 out in Big Bay, tide is going to be low, 1.6 feet. 8:15 tonight, high at 5.2. 12:52, saltwater tides low at 2 feet. 8:07 tonight, high at 5.2 feet. And the municipality road, down in front of the office, down in municipality there, the road is closed, and that's from GIDC. And it's a Friday morning show, and you're listening to your Top 10 Country Countdown here on CJAS 93.5 FM. 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
2: Kenyan history for today, July 24th, here on CJIS 93.5 FM. 1974, the Supreme Court rules that President Richard Nixon must surrender the Wargate tapes. 1950, the U.S. 5th Air Force relocates from Japan to Korea. 1916, John D. McDonald was born an author. 1900, Zelda Sayer was born a writer. 1897, Amelia Earhart was born, aviation pioneer. 1895, born we have Robert Graves, a poet and novelist. 1847, the first members of Church of Jesus Christ of Latter-day Saints arrive in Utah, settling in present-day Salt Lake City. 1802, Alexandre Dumas was born, a French author. 1783, Simon Bolivar was born, South American soldier and statesman. 1766, at Fort Ontario, Canada, Ottawa Chief Pontiac and William Johnson sign a peace agreement. 1567, Mary, Queen of Scots, is imprisoned and forced to abdicate her throne to her one-year-old son, James VI. Canadian history for today, July 24th.

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1: 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If it's your birthday today, happy birthday. Aries, at some point over the next few days, you'll have to choose between following a well-drawn path and beginning a brand new one. As the sun is about to move into the most dynamic area of your chart, the latter option is probably the best. Taurus, the grass may look greener on the other side of the fence, but what happens today and tomorrow will remind you that what you've got on your own side of the fence is pretty good as well. Do you really need to jump over? No, you do not. Gemini, can you trust what a friend is trying to tell you? Their ideas may seem a bit over the top today. With Jupiter, a Uranus link suggests they know that they are talking about, and if you listen and learn, the payoff will be considerable. Cancer, an offer of some kind may be hugely attractive, but are there any strings attached? You need to find out before you make any kind of commitment. The sun's imminent change of signs means a wrong move could cost you money. Leo, you have deep insights and energy to spare, and if you can combine the two today, you will come up with an idea that verges on genius. Don't limit yourself to what has been done before. Expand your horizons and create something truly original. Virgo, you may be having a hard time deciding what you should be doing now, but the events of the next few days will point you in the right direction. When Mercury ends its retrograde phase, the way ahead will be crystal clear. Libra, a creative endeavor has reached a critical stage and you must now decide how to come up with tempo and turn it from something that has a predictable outcome to something where it takes on a life of its own. It could make your fortune. Scorpio, hard work is important, but if you want to achieve something truly remarkable, you need to combine it with the kind of insights that few people are capable of having. Give your mind permission to roam and listen to the message it brings back. Sagittarius, your ability to tap into the deeper meaning of what is going on in the world will work well for you today, and could in fact work wonders. While others accept the surface appearance of what is taking place, you will be seeing the underlying reality. Capricorn, the news you received today, you may seem a bit negative, but is really, or are you just interpreting the situation according to your own fears? It may not be easy for you, but you must take an effort to see life through more positive eyes. Aquarius, it may be possible to have too much of a good thing, but the good things that come your way today and tomorrow are well deserved and you have every right to enjoy them. You don't need to feel guilty because life is going well. Pisces, you may be feeling a bit anxious at the moment, but that's the only because the sun is about to change signs. As for tomorrow, you'll have to work harder for what you desire, but that will make it even more enjoyable when you finally get it. Horoscope readings for today, July 24th. So here's Ella Langley, your number one again this week. I am top 10 country countdown. Choose in Texas, right beyond your lottery results from last night's draw. Good luck.

0: 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Who knows? 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Good luck. The following is the lotto results for Thursday night, July 23rd, setting up your ground V numbers. 8, 26, 33, 39, and 42, the round number 7. Bankroll numbers, 1, 2, 3, 4, 8, 9, 14, 15, 31, 32, 39, 42, 44, 49, 52, 57, 61, 64, 68, and 70. As for the astro, your day is 25, your month December, the year 89, your sign is Libra. 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Tonight's Lotto Max jackpots at $25 million plus 25 draws of $100,000 each. 649's jackpot for tomorrow night, Saturday night, $5 million. 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Good luck!
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2: 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They're all here. 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

0: Temperature is at 18 outside, 18, and the winds are like 15 or so at times. Then they'll go all the way up to like 20 or so. Let me get that sports segment for you there. There we go. Here's Maggie in the sports.
1: Now we have sports highlights here on CJS Radio for July 24th. The Commonwealth Games in Glasgow, Scotland. Athletes from 74 countries and territories associated with the old British Empire will compete in 10 different sports. Similar to the Summer Olympics, the two sports that will draw the most attention are swimming and track and field. CBC is the home of the 2026 Commonwealth Games in Glasgow, Scotland, with daily coverage from yesterday, July 23rd through August 2nd. Every afternoon, the opening ceremony was Thursday, July 23rd. Digital coverage can be found on all of CBC's platforms, with a full streaming schedule available on CBC Gem and CBC.ca that features over 1,200 hours of live event programming. CBC Gem features a special Commonwealth Games section where fans can find links to every stream available, both live and full event replays. Event streams can be sorted by sport and by CBC's special coverage, which includes the opening and closing ceremonies, daily broadcasts, and the Commonwealth Games channel. A day-long live look at the action integrated in one feed. Canada's flag bearer, defending 3x3 wheelchair basketball champion Katie Dendoneau, and Kings baton bearer Ryan Bester led the Canadian delegation into the Hydro on July 23rd for the Commonwealth Games opening ceremony. Kylie Massey of LaSalle, Ontario, was named one of the country's four swimming captains at the Commonwealth Games in Glasgow. She says she is honored and will be the best leader that she can be. And two-time world champion hammer thrower Cameron Rogers, she will be competing for Canada. Superstar swimmer Summer McIntosh opted to skip the Commonwealth Games in favor of the high-status Pan-Pacific Championships. Patrick Kane has rejoined Chicago, agreeing to a 2-year contract worth $16 million U.S. with his first NHL team. Chicago announced the deal, which includes a full no-movement clause, yesterday. Became one of the league's most dynamic players while spending his first 15-plus seasons in Chicago, helping the team win 3 Stanley Cup championships. He ranks among the franchise's career leaders with 446 goals, 779 assists, and 1,225 regular season points. The Regina Pats young star Maddox Schultz and Liam Pugh received invites to Hockey Canada selection camp for the 2026 Hlinka Gretzky Cup. The two young gentlemen are among 27 players invited to camp and are the only two 2010-born players selected to attend. Both 16-year-olds skated to standout rookie campaigns with the Pats last season, in which Regina reached the postseasons for the first time since 2023. Maddox Schultz recorded 15 goals, 14 assists, and 29 points in 34 games as a 15-year-old. He also dominated at the under-18 level with the Regina Pat Canadians, posting 60. Internationally, he represented Canada at the 2025 World Cup Under-17 Hockey Challenge, finishing with 9 points in 5 games. Liam Pugh also represented Canada well at the 2025 World Under-17 Hockey Challenge, recording 8 points in 5 games, earning them silver medals at the Under-17 Hockey Challenge. Liam Pugh was also solid in his underage campaign. In 34 games, the Langley BC youth scored 6 goals, assisting on 10 for 16 points. Liam had 48 points in 21 regular season games. Canada opens the 2026 Hlinka Gretzky Cup against Switzerland on August 3rd, before facing Slovakia on August 4th and Sweden on August 5th to conclude the preliminary round. Toronto Blue Jays has dropped 5 of its last 6 games, falling 6.5 games out of the final AL wildcard spot. Leadoff hitter Yandy Diaz lofted a deep fly ball to the Rogers Centre warning track, with Toronto Blue Jay center fielder Dalton Varsho easily tracking it down. The former Gold Glove Award winner Mr. Varsho took a little hop to get the ball into his glove, but the ball popped out and fell into the turf for a fielding error, allowing Diaz to reach second base. The visiting Tampa Bay Rays took full advantage of Varsho's fielding error, scoring 3 runs, all unearned, in the 6th inning for a 4-2 win over Toronto on Wednesday. Manager John Schneider had a hard time explaining the play that saw Varsho charged with his 2nd error of the season, and only the 7th of his career in center. Now we have the MLB scores for yesterday. 6-5 for the Braves versus the Padres. 3-1 for the Twins versus the Guardians. 3-1 for the Blue Jays versus the Rays. 10-6 for the Diamondbacks versus the Cardinals. 4-3 for the Tigers versus the Royals. Your MLB games today: at 4:10 p.m. the Rockies versus the Brewers. At 6:40 p.m. the Royals versus the Tigers. And the Cubs versus the Pirates. At 6:45 p.m. the Yankees versus the Phillies. And the Diamondbacks versus the Nationals. At 7:05 p.m. the Braves versus the Orioles. At 7:10 p.m. the Guardians versus the Rays. And the Dodgers versus the Mets. And the Padres versus the Marlins. At 7:15 p.m. the Blue Jays versus the Red Sox. At 7:40 p.m. the Astros versus the White Sox. At 8:05 p.m. the Mariners versus the Rangers. At 8:10 p.m. the Athletics versus the Twins. And at 8:15 p.m. the Reds versus the Cardinals. And at 10:15 p.m. the Angels versus the Giants. The beach of the Moisés River will be invaded this weekend. More than 1,200 people will set foot there for the 43rd edition of Bal du Soleil des Jardins. It will be a record participation for the 2nd beach volleyball tournament of the summer at this site. The mark of 265 teams for the 2026 edition is by far relegated to oblivion. There will be 309 of them this weekend, including 100 in the Recre B class. This is the first time in history of Bal du Soleil that the organization has reached that plateau of 100 teams for a category. We're talking about more than 1,200 participants since each of the teams. Playing in the preliminary round on Saturday for 4 games is granted at least 1 playoff game on Sunday. It will be played on about 40 fields on the beach of Moisés River. 43 surfaces, the organization could set up 2 more. Bal du Soleil also has its musical component. DVAC will open Friday evening, followed by Orchestra Tezone.
0: The winds are from the southwest. They come down all the way to 15 at times. Then you get a gust again going 20, 24 kilometers. Sunsets at 7:54 tonight. And overnight tonight, you got a temperature of 12 tonight. Cloudy. Now tomorrow is Saturday. You're going to reach 21 in the afternoon tomorrow. Beautiful sunshine. Wind south 20 going 40. Fog patches overnight, hanging around for a bit in the morning on Sunday. Reaching 20 by the afternoon Sunday. Beautiful sunshine. Wind south up to 30 kilometers. 21 for Monday. Light southeast winds, only about 15 kilometers. Macatna's at 12 up there. The winds are south, 20 gusting up to 30. Sunset's at 7:53 tonight. Temperature will be 10 tonight. Cloudy tomorrow, Saturday, 15 in the afternoon in Macatna. South winds 20 going 40. Fog patches coming in overnight, laying around for a bit in the morning on Sunday. Reaching 15 though Sunday afternoon. Beautiful sunshine. South winds 25 kilometers. A 16 for Monday. Sunshine, light winds from the east, only about 15 kilometers. As for the marine forecast, beautiful sunshine with southwest winds 15 to 20 knots, 10 to 15 overnight, and again tomorrow, Saturday. Sunday, winds south, anywhere from 10 to 15 knots. Now, as for the tide at 12:46 out in Big Bay, it's going to be low, 1.6 feet. 8:15 tonight, high at 5.2. Saltwater tides, 12:52, low at 2 feet, 8:07 tonight, high at 5.2 feet. Baie-Comeau, 7 Islands, Port Cartier, grabbing Mingani and Anticosti by the hand. Got a mix of sun and cloud with a chance of a shower this afternoon. Natasquan, Chevry, and Blanc-Sablanc all got a mix of sun and clouds, so everyone's got a beautiful Friday. And on the Silver Years show today, we have Mary Ellen and Jimmy Shatler celebrating their 45th anniversary tomorrow, so lots of beautiful songs coming up for you too. I'll be right back after Gregoire Boys and Sons of Labrador. 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

first requested song this morning, George Jones, Same Old Me, goes out to my wife, Mary Ellen. Happy anniversary wishes. Lots of love from Jimmy. Happy anniversary, you two. George Jones, Same Old Me.

Wow, George Jones and Same Old Me. That went out to my wife, Mary Ellen. Happy anniversary wishes. Lots of love from Jimmy. Dr. Hook and Years From Now goes out to my husband, Jimmy. Special happy 45th anniversary wish for tomorrow. All my love, Mary Ellen.

Dr. Orkin, years from now. That was for my husband, Jimmy. A special happy 45th anniversary wish for tomorrow. All my love, Mary Ellen. Tracy Bird and Keeper Off the Stars goes out to your brother, Jimmy, and sister-in-law, Mary Ellen. Happy 45th anniversary wish from Ruben and Lillian, and an anniversary wish is coming from Willie and Rowena.

0: The Keeper of the Stars, that was for Mary Ellen and Jimmy. To my sister Mary Ellen, sister-in-law Mary Ellen, that would be, brother Jimmy. With love from Ruben and Lillian, again, anniversary wishes coming from Willie and Rowena. Happy anniversary.
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0: 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July 24th, 1922. Lawton Williams was born in Tennessee, a country music singer and songwriter. Died on July 27, 2007 at the age of 85. 1926, American old-time fiddle player and string band leader Sid Harkreader was inducted into the Grand Ole Opry. 1948, American country music singer Roy Acuff announced his intention to run for governor of Tennessee, running as a Republican candidate. He later lost to Democratic candidate Gordon Browning in the November election. 1957, Pam Tillis, a country music singer and songwriter and actress, was born. She is a daughter of country music singer Mel Tillis. 1958, Johnny Cash started recording session for his third album, The Fabulous Johnny Cash, which was released in November 1958 by Columbia Label. 1979, Jared Neiman, a country music singer and songwriter, was born. 1980, the Urban Cowboy soundtrack was certified platinum. The double platinum featured Anne Murray, Kenny Rogers, The Eagles, Johnny Lee, Mickey Gilley, Bonnie Raitt, Linda Ronstadt, and J.D. Souther, Jimmy Buffett, and the Charlie Daniels Band, and others. 2003, Johnny Cash picked up 6 nominations in the MTV Video Music Awards for his remake of Nine Inch Nails' Hurt from his album. 2013, Cruise by Florida Georgia Line was at number 1 on the country chart. Cruise became the best-selling country digital song of all time in the United States as of January 2014. Country Music History segment for today, July 24th. Johnny Lee with Roll McCaw, Together, the new wedding song. That goes out to my sister Mary Ellen and brother-in-law Jimmy. With love from Melvin and Queenie. Anniversary wishes from Piercy and Bernice.

0: together. That went out to my sister Mary Ellen and brother-in-law Jimmy. Happy anniversary wishes with love from Melvin and Queedy. Anniversary wishes coming from Piercy and Bernice.
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0: Well, it's 18 out there. 18 and sun and clouds, southwest winds getting gusts anywhere from like 15 up to 22 or so. Sunsets at 7:54 tonight with a temperature of 12. Tomorrow, Saturday, 21 by the afternoon. Winds south, 20 going 40. Fog patches overnight. A little bit of fog patches in the morning on Sunday, but by the afternoon, full sunshine. And a high of 20. Winds south anywhere like 25, 30 kilometers. Monday, another nice one. Light winds from the southeast, about 15 kilometers. High 21 and beautiful sunshine. Now, Macatna's at 12 up there. Their winds are south, 25 kilometers, with sun setting at 7:53 tonight. A temperature of 10. Tomorrow, they're going to reach 15 by the afternoon. The winds will be south, 20 going 40. Fog patches in the nighttime and a little bit of fog again in the morning on Sunday. By the afternoon, 15, beautiful sun. South winds 25 kilometers. 16 for Monday. Light winds from the east, only about 15 kilometers. And as for the marine forecast, yep, beautiful sunshine. South winds, southwest. Southwest winds 15 to 20 knots, 10 to 15 overnight, and again in the morning and at tomorrow. 12:46 out in Big Bay, tide is going to be low, 1.6 feet, 8:15 tonight, high at 5.2. 12:52, saltwater tides low at 2 feet, 8:07 tonight, high at 5.2 feet. And just keep in mind that the road down in front of the municipality here in St. Augustine is closed off for now, and that's from GIDC. Islands in the Stream goes out to my brother Jimmy, sister-in-law Mary Ellen. Happy anniversary wishes for tomorrow. Enjoy. Elias and Marsha. Anniversary wishes coming from Joy, Wellard, and family.

Pirate and Kenny Rogers, Islands in the Stream. That went out to my brother Jimmy and sister-in-law Mary Ellen. Special happy anniversary wishes for tomorrow. Enjoy from Elias and Marsha. Anniversary wishes from Joy, Willard, and family. Anne Murray, Now and Forever, You and Me. Goes out to Mary Ellen and Jimmy. Happy anniversary wishes for tomorrow. From Taylor, Christina, and family. Anniversary wishes coming from Sonia, Jamie, and Kennedy.

Anne Marie, Now and Forever, You and Me. That one out too. Jimmy and Mary Ellen, Happy Anniversary Wishes for Tomorrow. With love from Taylor, Christina, and family. Anniversary wishes from Sonia, Jamie, and Kennedy.

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0: 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During the Silver Year shows on CJS Radio, our goal is to ensure your music is looked after and shared. 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
2: The museum here in St. Augustine will be open this coming week, the 27th to 31st, Monday to Friday, from 1 until 5 in the afternoon. Stop by for a walkthrough. If you have something you like displayed at the museum, speak with Reagan Murray, so it will be cataloged and marked as yours for everyone to enjoy. Now we have Love of My Life. Love of My Life goes out to Jimmy and Mary Ellen. Anniversary wishes from Maynard and Gladys. Again, Leo Shatler.

Love of My Life. That went out to Jimmy and Mary Ellen. Anniversary wishes from Maynard and Gladys. Again, Leo Shatler. St. Anthony's Waltz. That goes out to Jimmy and Mary Ellen. Anniversary wishes from Alice and Gary. Again, Marcella.

0: happy anniversary wishes, Jimmy and Mary Ellen, coming from Alice and Gary, again, Marcella.
1: Société Historique Culturelle, Graveyard Committee. 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
1: Tommy Hunter with Nickels and Dimes and Love goes out to Jimmy and Mary Ellen. Anniversary wishes from Nikki and Tamara, again from Taysom, Lorette, and family.

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All the times that left me stranded, thumbing all over town. And that old weekly paycheck just never stretched enough.

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Nicholson Thimes in love, Mary Ellen and Jimmy. Anniversary wishes from Tamara and Nikki again, Lorette Tayson and family. Taking a walk by the seashore goes out to Jimmy and Mary Ellen. Anniversary wishes from Randy and Bev, Mary and Dwight.

0: 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Pam Tellez was born back in 1957, today, July 24th. She's a singer, songwriter, and actress. Now, she's the daughter of which country music singer? So which country music singer is her dad? Good morning, you're on the air.
1: Mel Tellez.
0: Right on. Is you, madam?
1: Yeah.
0: Have a good weekend.
1: You too.
0: All right, girl. Bye. Yep, Pam Tellez is the daughter of Mel Tellez. So here she is with When You Walk in the Room here on the Silver Years Show on CJAS 93.5 FM. Have a good weekend, madam.

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1: 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Floss reduces oral bacteria, which improves overall body health. And if oral bacteria is low, your body has more resources to fight bacteria elsewhere. Get outside to exercise. Pick one outdoor activity, going on a hike, taking a nature walk, playing games such as tag with your kids, cycling, or swimming. Something simple, be creative. 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When outdoors, wear sunglasses that blocks at least 99% of ultraviolet rays. 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They can help lower your blood pressure, heart rate, and stress hormones. Alcohol, go light. Summer's a great time to skip drinks with hard alcohol and choose a light one. Sleep well. Resist the urge to stay up later during the long summer days. Instead, pay attention to good sleep hygiene by keeping the same bedtime and wake-up schedule, not drinking alcoholic beverages 3 hours before bedtime. It's also a good idea to avoid naps during the day unless you take them every day at the same time for the same amount of time. That was just eight simple ways to boost your health this summer.
2: We all know bananas ripen after you buy them. Bananas can be left at room temperature to ripen. A yellow banana without any spots will last less than a week sitting on the counter. If you want to speed a banana's ripening, place it in a paper bag, not plastic, and leave them out at room temperature. Leaving them out is fine, but we want to store our bananas and make them last. We don't want to put them in the refrigerator because the banana's peel will turn brown and the food surrounding them will really begin to smell like bananas. Instead, we want to freeze them. First things first, before storing, eating, or using bananas in recipes, always wash your bananas. Bananas can be frozen several ways. You can wash, peel, cut them up, and store in an airtight freezer bag. Remember to write the date you added them on the bag. Or you can wash them and place in the freezer hole with the peel on. Choose your freezing method by how you plan to use the bananas. Whole bananas are good for use in recipes such as banana bread or muffins. Larger chopped chunks or smaller slices are great for blending up in smoothies or for a good frozen snack. Frozen bananas will stay good for 8 to 12 months. To thaw them, keep them in the bags they were frozen in and thaw at room temperature, in warm water, or in the microwave. Don't let those bananas go to waste. Get the most out of them and store them.
3: A public notice from the municipality of St. Augustine. SOFU has implemented a region-wide ban for fires outside as of June the 1st. The municipality will enforce this fire ban and take all necessary steps to see that anyone not following the fire ban is reported to the appropriate authorities. It is absolutely forbidden to make a fire outside within the boundaries of the municipality of St. Augustine. I remind the population once again, We are a community that cannot evacuate at any given time for geographical reasons. This has been reported to the appropriate authorities, and we are always told they will get help to us. We all know the variants we can encounter with weather and tides. In addition, during our most vulnerable period, May to September of each year, we lose the majority of our youth, and on the weekends, we're reduced to a majority of seniors. Therefore, it is imperative that every citizen take part in keeping an eye out for any fires and report it as soon as possible. It is equally important that all property owners take the steps to protect their properties by cleaning up their yards and removing anything that is flammable. Fire protection is the responsibility of every citizen. The municipality is not capable of handling large fires. To that end, I remind you that starting a fire outside and violating the regional fire ban carries heavy fines and prosecution. Given to you by your general director, here in St. Augustine, Corrine Driscoll.
4: 19 outside, 19, and the winds are sticking to the old southwest. They're going like 15 all the way up to 24, 26 kilometers. Overnight tonight, you got a temperature of 12 and cloudy skies. Tomorrow is Saturday. You'll reach a high of 21 by the afternoon tomorrow. The winds will be south, 20 going 40. Fog patches developing in the evening and overnight, and again in a little bit in the morning on Sunday. 20 by the afternoon, south winds 30 kilometers for Sunday. Lots of sunshine when the fog rolls out. Monday, you'll get a high of 21 by the afternoon. Sunny skies, light winds from the southeast, only about 15 kilometers. Macatna's at 14 up there. The winds are south, 20 gusting up to 30. Tonight, they got a temperature of 12, cloudy skies. Tomorrow, Saturday, 15 in the afternoon, winds south, 20 going 40. Fog developing in the evening and overnight, hanging around for a bit in the morning on Sunday. 15 by the afternoon time on Sunday, sunny skies and winds south 25 kilometers. 16 for a Monday. Beautiful sunshine, light winds from the east, only about 15 kilometers. Wow. Now, Baie-Comeau, Seven Islands, Port Cartier, Mingani and Anticosti. Got a mix of sun and cloud with chance of a shower this afternoon. Natasquan, Chevrolet, and Blanc-Sablanc got sunny skies today. So it's a Friday, it's a sunshine, it's the variety hour here on C.

Chris Stapleton and Tennessee Whiskey. That goes out to Mary Ellen and Jimmy. Happy anniversary wishes from Benita and Murray. Anniversary wishes from Mivash Atlar.

0: Christmas.
1: Chris Stapleton and Tennessee Whiskey. Anniversary wishes Mary Ellen and Jimmy from Benita and Murray. Again, me, Vash Atler. George Strait, Across My Heart. Mary Ellen and Jimmy, happy anniversary wishes coming from Kim, Jesse, and family. Anniversary wishes from Rachel and Terry.

Happy anniversary wishes Mary Ellen and Jimmy from Kim, Jesse, and family, Rachel and Terry. George and Tammy, solid as a rock. Happy anniversary wishes coming from Kiara Jagger and the boys, again, Carmella.

0: Solid as a Rock anniversary wishes Mary Ellen and Jimmy from Kiara Jagger and the Boys, again coming from Carmella. Enjoy your day tomorrow.
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0: 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Pamela Penny and the Wedding Song goes out to Mary Ellen and Jimmy. Anniversary wishes from Sally and Monty. Again, Jeanette.

0: Happy anniversary wishes, Marielle and Jimmy, from Sally and Monty, again, Jeanette.
1: 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I'm not wasting your time, I'm not playing no
0: games. 19 out there, 19, and the winds are south. Hit it for the south. They go up anywhere from 15 all the way up to like 20, 25 kilometers. Sunsets at 7:54 tonight. Tonight, you got the cloudy skies, a temperature of 12. And tomorrow, Saturday, you got fog coming in tomorrow night, but you got a gorgeous day tomorrow. 21 is going to be your temperature. Beautiful sunshine, so fog patches overnight, laying around for a little bit in the morning on Sunday. By the afternoon, 20 will be your temperature. Beautiful sunshine. The winds will be light from the south. And a 21 for Monday. Now, Makatna. They're at 13 up there. South winds 20 going 30 with the sun setting at 7:53 tonight. With a temperature of 10. Tomorrow, beautiful. High 15, sunny skies. Tomorrow night, they got a bit of fog coming in, laying around for a bit in the morning on Sunday. Reaching 15 by the afternoon, but light winds and a 16 for Monday. And as for the marine forecast, yeah, they got sun and clouds today. Southwest winds 15 to 20 knots overnight, 10 to 15, and again tomorrow, Saturday. And 12:46 out in Big Bay, tide is going to be low, 1.6 feet. 8:15 tonight, high at 5.2. Saltwater tides, 12:52, low at 2 feet. 8:07 tonight, high at 5.2 feet. Here is K-Star and Side by Side. Happy anniversary wishes, Mary Ellen and Jimmy, from Jonah and Guy. Again, Lindsay, Tim, and Jacob.

Happy anniversary wishes Mary Ellen and Jimmy from Jonah and Gee. Again, Lindsay, Tim, and Jacob. Johnny Cash, Ring of Fire. Happy anniversary wishes to you guys from Veronica and Marcel, Patty Lazar.

0: planet burns, burns, burns. 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
1: Ring of fire, that one out to Mary Ellen and Jimmy. Anniversary wishes from Veronica and Marcel, again Patty Lassar. Tie our love in a double knot. Happy anniversary wishes, Mary Ellen and Jimmy, from Rita and Lloydie, again Greta.

0: The STQ advises the population of St. Augustine that it is strictly prohibited to park on the St. Augustine Wharf at all times. The dock is used for handling merchandise only. The ban on vehicle parking is to ensure the safety of employees and the public, and to maintain the integrity of port facilities. The STQ thanks you for your collaboration.
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4: Derek Ryan, wherever you're going, goes out to Mary Ellen and Jimmy. Happy anniversary wishes from Tudora, again from Yvonette and Henry.

0: Happy anniversary wishes Marielle and Jimmy from Tudora, Yvonette and Henry. Conway Twitty with the rose. Anniversary wishes coming from Esther Jane and Kennett. Again, Lorna.
1: Some say love, it is a river, and that it drowns the tender reed. And some say love, it's like a razor, and that it leaves your soul to bleed.

The Junior Canadian Rangers offers youth, aged 12 to 18, a chance to build critical survival skills, explore nature, and be part of a close-knit community. 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

0: a hot summer night, would you offer your throat to the wolf with the red roses?
1: Will he offer me his mouth?
0: Yes.
1: Will he offer me his teeth?
0: Yes.
1: Will he offer me his jaws?
0: Yes.
1: Will he offer me his hunger?
0: Yes.
1: Again, will he offer me his hunger?
0: Yes.
1: And will he starve without me?
0: Yes.
1: Then does he love me?
0: Yes.
1: Yes.
0: On a hot summer night, would you offer your throat to the wolf with the red roses?
1: Yes.
0: I bet you say that to all the boys.

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1: There once was a ship that put to sea. The name of the ship was a Bully of Tea. The winds blew up her bow.
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0: Welcome to your noon weather forecast here on CJS Radio for July 24th, issued by Environment Canada. St. Augustine this afternoon, mainly sunny, temperature at 19, wind starting at 25 kilometers south, with a wind gust of up to 45. Overnight, partly cloudy, temperature at 12, wind starting at 15 kilometers southwest, with a wind gust of up to 30. Saturday afternoon, mainly sunny, temperature at 21, wind starting at 20 kilometers south, with a wind gust of up to 35. Overnight, fog patches, temperature of 11, wind at 10 kilometers southeast with a wind gust of up to 20. Sunday afternoon, sunny, temperature of 20, wind starting at 15 kilometers south with a wind gust of up to 30. Overnight, partly cloudy, temperature at 11, wind at 5 kilometers northeast. Monday afternoon, mainly sunny, temperature at 21, wind at 10 kilometers southeast with a wind gust of up to 15. Overnight, partly cloudy, temperature at 13, wind starting at 15 kilometers east with a wind gust of up to 25. And Tuesday afternoon, a few showers, temperature of 20, wind starting at 20 kilometers east with a wind gust of up to 30. And overnight, cloudy with showers, temperature at 13, wind starting at 10 kilometers northeast with a wind gust of up to 20. This afternoon for Gros-Macatna, sunny, temperature of 16, wind starting at 35 kilometers southwest with a wind gust of up to 55. Overnight, partly cloudy, temperature at 10, wind starting at 20 kilometers southwest with a wind gust of up to 35. Saturday afternoon, mainly sunny, temperature at 15, wind starting at 25 kilometers south with a wind gust of up to 40. And overnight, fog patches, temperature of 10, wind starting at 15 kilometers southwest with a wind gust of up to 25. Your weather for the Northeast Gulf. Wind southwest 15 to 20 knots, diminishing to southwest 10 to 15 overnight. Wind southwest 10 to 15 Saturday. Seas 1 to 2 meters, subsiding to 1 or less late overnight. Sunday, wind south 10 to 15 knots. Monday, wind variable 10 to 15 knots. Your St. Augustine River tides at 12:46 p.m. a low of 1.6 feet. At 8:15 p.m. a high of 5.2 feet. And at 2:13 a.m. a low of 2.6 feet. And for the outside islands, at 12:52 p.m. a low of 2 feet. At 8:07 p.m. a high of 5.2 feet, and at 2:29 a.m. a low of 3 feet.
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If you don't have Facebook, call us and we will alert the population. Black bears are not inherently dangerous, but they are unpredictable. Most encounters are non-aggressive and result from surprise or attraction to food. However, it's essential to take precautions and know what to do if you come across a black bear. Make yourself appear larger by raising your arms and shouting loudly. Back away slowly while keeping the bear in sight. Do not make eye contact or run. These actions can provoke an attack. Now that bears have made their presence known in our village, remain alert by always being aware of your surroundings, especially around our homes where there is much growth providing cover for the animals. Do not approach or corner a bear. If the bear does not leave on its own, protect yourself. If you have bear spray, prepare to use it. A northern Alberta county has declared a state of agricultural disaster due to flooding on farmland caused by extreme rainfall. One of the hay farm owners of Thorhill County is used to dealing with dry weather around this time of year, but not this year. The farmer said the onslaught of rain over the area this month alone is flooding parts of his farm. The owner of Toes and Bale Farm says, "We had a late spring, and then the rain started early, and we kind of just been saturated all along. It's kind of overwhelming, and for some people, it's way more rain than they should have ever received." The county, located about 83 kilometers northeast of Edmonton, announced the state of agricultural disaster on July 17th. The county said it's an attempt to raise awareness at the provincial level about challenges that the agricultural industry is facing. The combination of late melting snowpack with continuous rain and storms have been devastating. The farmers aren't able to get out into the fields to plant crops. And now we're to the point where farmers are hoping to start cutting hay. And there's water flooding the field, and even if they could get to cut it, they probably wouldn't dry it, he states. Another farmer said, "Alberta farmers are typically more equipped to deal with droughts, but that there needs to be more infrastructure in place to deal with extremely wet seasons. We understand that we can't keep moving forward farming like this. We don't have proper drainage in our ditch systems in the county that allow the water to move on the pathway that it's naturally going to. It gets backlogged and then overland floods. Some crops fare better in drier conditions, and others do better when it's wet and humid. Barley doesn't do well with lots of rain like wheat will. Peas don't like the moisture either. It's drainage, and it's what your soil is compromised of. There's a lot of factors that go into it." BC News, demolition of Tumbler Ridge Secondary School begins after mass shooting. Schools officials said in a notice last week the work to remove Tumbler Ridge Secondary School will continue throughout the summer and is expected to be completed in the fall. School officials said every effort is being made to carry out this work in a way that respects the significance of the site and minimizes disruption to the school and border communities. Six people were killed when 18-year-old Jesse Van Rootsler opened fire at the Northeastern BC school on February 10th. Before the school shooting, Jesse killed her mother and half-brother at their home. She later died at the school from a self-inflicted gunshot injury. Also from the province, more communities across British Columbia are under threat from separate out-of-control wildfires. The latest overnight evacuation order was issued by the Squamish-Lillooet Regional District, triggered by the risk of wildfires in the South Chilcotin Mountains area. There was also an evacuation alert that was issued just after 1 a.m. Wednesday for the vicinity of Texas Creek. The entire city of Kimberley in southeast BC remains under evacuation alert due to a nearby complex of fires. Boston Bar authorities have urged any holdout residents to flee nearby fires that now surrounded the Fraser Canyon community. Those blazes are among the more than 80 wildfires actively burning across the province. The BC Wildfire Service is warning that heat and limited precipitation are expected throughout this week, which elevates the potential for new fires. It says smoky skies are expected to continue and may worsen in the northeastern and central regions. Last December, the Liberal government launched the Early Retirement Incentive Program for the spring, inviting some 68,000 eligible public servants to apply to retire with an immediate pension based on years of service. With no reduction for retiring early, the deadline for public servants to apply for the program is today.
The Treasury of Board of Canada Secretariat says, as of July 22nd, 9,141 applications have been received for the Early Retirement Incentive Program. Today is the deadline for employees to submit an application to leave the federal government early without penalty on their pension. Federal employees approved for the early retirement package must retire by January 20th, 2027. A total of 6,581 applicants have been confirmed to meet the criteria. And approved for early retirement, while 25 applications have been denied. Early retirement eligibility. The federal government says to be eligible for early retirement, you must meet the following parameters on the day you leave the public service. Group 1, members who have joined the public service pension plan on before December 31st, 2012. And who are at least 50 years old, have at least 2 years of pensionable service, and have at least 10 years of employment in the public service. Group 2, members who joined the public service pension plan on or after January 1, 2013, and who are at least 55 years old, have at least 2 years of pensionable service, and have at least 10 years of employment in the public service. The deputy head

SQ said they found the younger man's body. A search operation for Mr. Labrador has been ongoing since. In a news release, the SQ says its investigation continues even if the search is suspended. Depending on how the information obtained develops, the authorities may reassess the situation and redeploy appropriate resources if circumstances warrant it, the statement reads. Now we have sports highlights here on CJS Radio for July 24th. The Commonwealth Games in Glasgow, Scotland. Athletes from 74 countries and territories associated with the old British Empire will compete in 10 different sports. Similar to the Summer Olympics, the two sports that will draw the most attention are swimming and track and field. CBC is the home of the 2026 Commonwealth Games in Glasgow, Scotland. With daily coverage from yesterday, July 23rd through August 2nd, every afternoon, the opening ceremony was Thursday, July 23rd. Digital coverage can be found on all of CBC's platforms, with a full streaming schedule available on CBC Gem and CBC.ca that features over 1,200 hours of live event programming. 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Event streams can be sorted by sport and by CBC's special coverage, which includes the opening and closing ceremonies, daily broadcasts, and the Commonwealth Games channel. A day-long live look at the action integrated in one feed. Canada's flag bearer, defending 3x3 wheelchair basketball champion Katie Dendoneau, and Kings baton bearer Ryan Bester led the Canadian delegation into the Hydro on July 23rd for the Commonwealth Games opening ceremony. Kylie Massey of LaSalle, Ontario, was named one of the country's four swimming captains at the Commonwealth Games in Glasgow. She says she is honored and will be the best leader that she can be. And two-time world champion hammer thrower Cameron Rogers, she will be competing for Canada. Superstar swimmer Summer McIntosh opted to skip the Commonwealth Games in favor of the high-status Pan-Pacific Championships. Patrick Kane has rejoined Chicago, agreeing to a 2-year contract worth $16 million U.S. with his first NHL team. Chicago announced the deal, which includes a full no-movement clause, yesterday. Became one of the league's most dynamic players while spending his first 15-plus seasons in Chicago, helping the team win 3 Stanley Cup championships. He ranks among the franchise's career leaders with 446 goals, 779 assists, and 1,225 regular season points. The Regina Pats young star Maddox Schultz and Liam Pugh received invites to Hockey Canada selection camp for the 2026 Hlinka-Gretzky Cup. The two young gentlemen are among 27 players invited to camp and are the only two 2010-born players selected to attend. Both 16-year-olds skated to standout rookie campaigns with the Pats last season, in which Regina reached the postseasons for the first time since 2023. Maddox Schultz recorded 15 goals, 14 assists, and 29 points in 34 games as a 15-year-old. He also dominated at the under-18 level with the Regina Pat Canadians, posting 60. Internationally, he represented Canada at the 2025 World Cup Under-17 Hockey Challenge, finishing with 9 points in 5 games. Liam Pugh also represented Canada well at the 2025 World Under-17 Hockey Challenge, recording 8 points in 5 games, earning them silver medals at the Under-17 Hockey Challenge. Liam Pugh was also solid in his underage campaign. In 34 games, the Langley BC youth scored 6 goals, assisting on 10 for 16 points. Liam had 48 points in 21 regular season games. Canada opens the 2026 Hlinka-Gretzky Cup against Switzerland on August 3rd, before facing Slovakia on August 4th and Sweden on August 5th to conclude the preliminary round. Toronto Blue Jays has dropped 5 of its last 6 games, falling 6.5 games out of the final AL wildcard spot. Leadoff hitter Yandy Diaz lofted a deep fly ball to the Rogers Center warning track with Toronto Blue Jays center fielder Dalton Varshow easily tracking it down. The former Gold Glove Award winner Mr. Varshow

took a little hop to get the ball into his glove, but the ball popped out and fell into the turf for a fielding error, allowing Diaz to reach second base. The visiting Tampa Bay Rays took full advantage of Barzal's fielding error, scoring 3 runs, all unearned, in the 6th inning for a 4-2 win over Toronto on Wednesday. Manager John Schneider had a hard time explaining the play that saw Varsho charged with his 2nd error of the season, and only the 7th of his career in center. Now we have the MLB scores for yesterday. 6-5 for the Braves versus the Padres. 3-1 for the Twins versus the Guardians. 3-1 for the Blue Jays versus the Rays. 10-6 for the Diamondbacks versus the Cardinals. 4-3 for the Tigers versus the Royals. Your MLB games today: at 4:10 p.m. the Rockies versus the Brewers. At 6:40 p.m. the Royals versus the Tigers. And the Cubs versus the Pirates. At 6:45 p.m. the Yankees versus the Phillies. And the Diamondbacks versus the Nationals. At 7:05 p.m. the Braves versus the Orioles. At 7:10 p.m. the Guardians versus the Rays. And the Dodgers versus the Mets. And the Padres versus the Marlins. At 7:15 p.m. the Blue Jays versus the Red Sox. At 7:40 p.m. the Astros versus the White Sox. At 8:05 p.m. the Mariners versus the Rangers. At 8:10 p.m. the Athletics versus the Twins. And at 8:15 p.m. the Reds versus the Cardinals. And at 10:15 p.m. the Angels versus the Giants. The beach of the Moisés River will be invaded this weekend. More than 1,200 people will set foot there for the 43rd edition of Volley Soleil des Jardins. It will be a record participation for the 2nd beach volleyball tournament of the summer at this site. The mark of 265 teams for the 2026 edition is by far relegated to oblivion. There will be 309 of them this weekend, including 100 in the Recre V class. This is the first time in history of Volley Soleil that the organization has reached that plateau of 100 teams for a category. We're talking about more than 1,200 participants since each of the teams. Playing in the preliminary round on Saturday for 4 games is granted at least 1 playoff game on Sunday. It will be played on about 40 fields on the beach of Moisés River. 43 surfaces, the organization could set up 2 more. Volley Soleil also has its musical component. DVAC will open Friday evening, followed by Orchestra Tezonet.

0: When you have your lotto ticket validated at a Lotto Quebec terminal, listen carefully for the musical tone. Listen carefully because that's how you'll know you've got a winning ticket. If you hear this, you've won. If you hear this, you've won over $600. And if you hear this, don't worry, you just fainted. Because you really won big.
1: The following is the lotto results for Thursday night, July 23rd. So I'll give you your Grand Vie numbers. 8, 26, 33, 39, and 42. The round number 7. Bankroll numbers. 1, 2, 3, 4. 8, 9, 14, 15. 31, 32, 39. 42, 44, 49. 52, 57, 61, 64, 68, and 70. 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Good luck! 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

Welcome to your noon weather forecast here on CJS Radio for July 24th, issued by Environment Canada. St. Augustine this afternoon, mainly sunny, temperature at 19, wind starting at 25 kilometers south, with a wind gust of up to 45. Overnight, partly cloudy, temperature at 12, wind starting at 15 kilometers southwest, with a wind gust of up to 30. Saturday afternoon, mainly sunny, temperature at 21, wind starting at 20 kilometers south, with a wind gust of up to 35. Overnight, fog patches, temperature of 11, wind at 10 kilometers southeast with a wind gust of up to 20. Sunday afternoon, sunny, temperature of 20, wind starting at 15 kilometers south with a wind gust of up to 30. Overnight, partly cloudy, temperature at 11, wind at 5 kilometers northeast. Monday afternoon, mainly sunny, temperature at 21, wind at 10 kilometers southeast with a wind gust of up to 15. Overnight, partly cloudy, temperature at 13, wind starting at 15 kilometers east with a wind gust of up to 25. And Tuesday afternoon, a few showers, temperature of 20, wind starting at 20 kilometers east with a wind gust of up to 30. And overnight, cloudy with showers, temperature at 13, wind starting at 10 kilometers northeast with a wind gust of up to 20. This afternoon for Gromykatna, sunny, temperature of 16, wind starting at 35 kilometers southwest with a wind gust of up to 55. Overnight, partly cloudy, temperature at 10, wind starting at 20 kilometers southwest with a wind gust of up to 35. Saturday afternoon, mainly sunny, temperature at 15, wind starting at 25 kilometers south with a wind gust of up to 40. And overnight, fog patches, temperature of 10, wind starting at 15 kilometers southwest with a wind gust of up to 25. Your weather for the Northeast Gulf. Wind southwest 15 to 20 knots, diminishing to southwest 10 to 15 overnight. Wind southwest 10 to 15 Saturday. Seas 1 to 2 meters, subsiding to 1 or less late overnight. Sunday, wind south 10 to 15 knots. Monday, wind variable 10 to 15 knots. Your St. Augustine River tides at 12:46 p.m. a low of 1.6 feet. At 8:15 p.m. a high of 5.2 feet. And at 2:13 a.m. a low of 2.6 feet. And for the outside islands, at 12:52 p.m. a low of 2 feet. At 8:07 p.m. a high of 5.2 feet, and at 2:29 a.m. a low of 3 feet.

happy anniversary going out to Mary Helen and Jimmy from Solange and Dieter and Phyllis. Happy anniversary to Mary Helen and Jimmy from Juliet and Kellen and Carol.

Happy anniversary to Mary Helen and Jimmy from Juliet and Kellen and Carol. Happy anniversary to Mary Helen and Jimmy from Antoinette and Marcel and Yuna.

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0: public notice from the municipality of St. Augustine. SOFU has implemented a region-wide ban for fires outside as of June the 1st. The municipality will enforce this fire ban and take all necessary steps to see that anyone not following the fire ban is reported to the appropriate authorities. It is absolutely forbidden to make a fire outside within the boundaries of the municipality of St. Augustine. I remind the population once again, we are a community that cannot evacuate at any given time for geographical reasons. This has been reported to the appropriate authorities, and we are always told they will get help to us. We all know the variance we can encounter with weather and tides. In addition, during our most vulnerable period, May to September of each year, we lose the majority of our youth, and on the weekends, we're reduced to a majority of seniors. Therefore, it is imperative that every citizen take part in keeping an eye out for any fires and report it as soon as possible. It is equally important that all property owners take the steps to protect their properties by cleaning up their yards and removing anything that is flammable. Fire protection is the responsibility of every citizen. The municipality is not capable of handling large fires. To that end, I remind you that starting a fire outside or violating the regional fire ban carries heavy fines and prosecution. Given to you by your general director, here in St. Augustine, Corrine Driscoll.
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0: Welcome to your noon weather forecast here on CJS Radio for July 24th, issued by Environment Canada. St. Augustine this afternoon, mainly sunny, temperature at 19, wind starting at 25 kilometers south with a wind gust of up to 45. Overnight, partly cloudy, temperature at 12, wind starting at 15 kilometers southwest with a wind gust of up to 30. Saturday afternoon, mainly sunny, temperature at 21, wind starting at 20 kilometers south with a wind gust of up to 35. Overnight, fog patches, temperature of 11, wind at 10 kilometers southeast with a wind gust of up to 20. Sunday afternoon, sunny, temperature of 20, wind starting at 15 kilometers south with a wind gust of up to 30. Overnight, partly cloudy, temperature at 11, wind at 5 kilometers northeast. Monday afternoon, mainly sunny, temperature at 21, wind at 10 kilometers southeast with a wind gust of up to 15. Overnight, partly cloudy, temperature at 13, wind starting at 15 kilometers east with a wind gust of up to 25. And Tuesday afternoon, a few showers, temperature of 20, wind starting at 20 kilometers east with a wind gust of up to 30. And overnight, cloudy with showers, temperature at 13, wind starting at 10 kilometers northeast with a wind gust of up to 20. This afternoon for Gromykatna, sunny, temperature of 16, wind starting at 35 kilometers southwest with a wind gust of up to 55. Overnight, partly cloudy, temperature at 10, wind starting at 20 kilometers southwest with a wind gust of up to 35. Saturday afternoon, mainly sunny, temperature at 15, wind starting at 25 kilometers south with a wind gust of up to 40. And overnight, fog patches, temperature of 10, wind starting at 15 kilometers southwest with a wind gust of up to 25. Your weather for the Northeast Gulf. Wind southwest 15 to 20 knots, diminishing to southwest 10 to 15 overnight. Wind southwest 10 to 15 Saturday. Seas 1 to 2 meters, subsiding to 1 or less late overnight. Sunday, wind south 10 to 15 knots. Monday, wind variable 10 to 15 knots. Your St. Augustine River tides at 12:46 p.m., a low of 1.6 feet. At 8:15 p.m., a high of 5.2 feet. And at 2:13 a.m., a low of 2.6 feet. And for the outside islands, at 12:52 p.m., a low of 2 feet. At 8:07 p.m., a high of 5.2 feet. And at 2:29 a.m., a low of 3 feet.
1: Next overcraft crossing this afternoon is going to be at 1:30 from the Pakwashippi side, 1:45 St. Augustine side. Crossing at 2:30 from Pakwashippi, 2:45 St. Augustine side. 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The STQ Secretary, Aisha, 947-1387. Neil Driscoll for Relay Nordique, 581-805-3026. If it's busy or no answer for Neil, leave him your name and number and he'll get back to you. Welcome to the mix for this afternoon, Friday, July the 24th. On the mix this afternoon, Mary Ellen and Jimmy Shatler are celebrating their anniversary for tomorrow, so I'll be back.

0: The St. Augustine Clinic hours, Monday to Friday, open at 8 to noon and 1 to 4:30 p.m. Laboratory services Tuesday and Wednesday from 8 a.m. to 10:30 a.m. 418-947-2321 is our local phone number. General info is 811. Your paper and packages can be picked up and delivered at the drop box in the porch. Thank you, Sante Quebec.
1: Lloyd Snow, love at 11 years old. Mary Ellen and Jimmy, happy anniversary wishes coming from Scotty and Ronnie, again Charlotte Ann. Happy anniversary.

Love at 11, Mary Ellen and Jimmy. Anniversary wishes from Scotty and Ronnie. Again, Charlotte. In spite of ourselves, happy anniversary wishes to you guys. Coming from Gladys and Orel, Trisha and Lennox.

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She likes ketchup on her scrambled eggs. Swears like a sailor when she shaves her legs. She takes a licking and keeps on ticking. I'm never gonna

from Trishon Lennox, Gladys and Arell. Don Williams and We Got Love. Anniversary wishes, Mary Ellen and Jimmy. Coming from Janice Travis in Jersey, Robin and Aiden.

Don Williams, We Got Love. Happy anniversary wishes Mary Ellen and Jimmy from Janice, Travis, and Jersey, Robin and Aiden. The museum here in St. Augustine will be open next week, July 27th to 31st, from 1 until 5 in the afternoon. That's from Monday to Friday. Stop by for a walkthrough. If you have something you like displayed at the museum, speak with Reagan Murray's. It will be cataloged and marked as yours for everyone to enjoy. Nice place to go and visit. Ranchside Melodies on the mix. Sar Standing There.

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1: Temperature 17 outside, 17, and the winds are, they get puffy. When they get puffy, they're going 25, 28 kilometers from the south. Sunsets at 7:54 tonight, with a temperature off 12. Tomorrow, Saturday, you're going to reach 21 in the afternoon. South winds 20 going 40. Fog patches coming in overnight, hanging around for a bit in the morning on Sunday. By the afternoon, you'll reach 20. Beautiful sunshine. The winds will be 30 kilometers from the south. Monday, another nice one. A high of 21. Southeast winds only about 15 kilometers. Macatna's at 13 up there. The winds are south, 20, gusting 30, with the sun setting at 7:53 tonight and cloudy overnight tonight. Tomorrow, Saturday, they'll reach 15 by the afternoon tomorrow. Winds south, 20, going 40. Fog patches overnight, hanging around for a bit in the morning on Sunday. By the afternoon, they'll reach another 15 on Sunday. Beautiful sunshine. Winds south, about 25 kilometers. And Monday, winds light from the east, only about 15 kilometers, sunny skies, and an eye up 16. Another nice weekend coming up, I must say. As for the marine forecast, they got sunny skies this afternoon with winds southwest, 15 to 20 knots overnight, 10 to 15, and again tomorrow, Saturday. At 8:15 tonight at Big Bay, tide is going to be high at 5.2 feet, 2:13 in the morning, low at 2.6. 8:07, saltwater tides high at 5.2, 2:29 in the morning, low at 3 feet. Still got more wishes coming for you.

husband Black with his wife. Yep, when I said I do, Mary Ellen and Jimmy, anniversary wishes coming from Bruno, Melissa, and family, Kevin and Leah Tress.

Happy anniversary wishes Mary Ellen and Jimmy from Melissa and Marcel, Sabrina and Fernan. The Belle Adagagne expected to arrive in Blanc-Sablanc on the downstream voyage at 2:45 this afternoon. Get back here in St. Augustine at Troke Point at 10:30 tonight. Here's Wigfield on the mix and Saturday night.

0: Didi na na na na.
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2: George and Tammy, something to brag about. Goes out to Mary Ellen and Jimmy. Anniversary wishes from Olga and David, Wanda and Jesse.
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Happy anniversary wishes Mary Ellen and Jimmy from Olga and David, Wanda and Jesse. Sonny and Cher, I got you, babe. Anniversary wishes coming from Sherlyn, Devin, Porsche, and Walker, Marriott and Randy.

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Give me a shout. 2790 line. 2790 line. Tomorrow, July the 25th, tomorrow, is International Shoe Day. So it's International Shoe Day. What color of a shoe day is it tomorrow? What color of a shoe day is it tomorrow? It's International Shoe Day. But what color of a shoe day it is tomorrow? It's vibrant and meaningful event that highlights the struggles faced by those with invisible illness. It's what color of a shoe day tomorrow? It's International Shoe Day. What color of a shoe day tomorrow? Don't take long, because when Sister Scissors is done singing, your time is going to be up. So just call me and tell me what color of shoe day. It's International Shoe Day tomorrow. Shoe? What color of a shoe day?

So adults, tomorrow is International Shoe Day. What color of a shoe day is it tomorrow? Now you got less than a minute.

0: Good afternoon. You're on the air.
1: Red.
0: Red is right. Now, is that you, Mateo?
1: That's my name, Spider. How are you?
0: You're up to the salt water. That's why. That's why you're up to the salt water.
1: I had the boy change that time.
0: Have a good weekend, Lennox. Bye. There you go. That's Lennox, girl. What's wrong with you? Yeah, I should know your voice, Lennox, but enjoy the weekend to the salt water. Enjoy it to the fullest. 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Country music star Waylon Wyatt continues to look for answers after recently battling life-threatening health issues. The 19-year-old singer shared an update this week on Instagram. Hey, you all. Wanted to give you a little update on everything. I got out of the hospital in Montana earlier this week and have been in Nashville with family, seeing specialists this week. I'm so grateful to be on the mend and can't tell you all how much I appreciate it. Y'all's support through this. It broke my heart to have to cancel Dust Pile's release show and my opera debut that was supposed to be tonight. Those were bucket list shows for me, but I'll do everything I can to get back to Big Sky and we'll have a new Opry update for y'all soon. Wyatt was diagnosed with sepsis on July the 17th, the same day that his debut album, Dust Piles, was released. He has been hospitalized since then. Taste of Country called Wyatt a rising star in country music. Carly Pierce said she doesn't want to become a parent. I don't want children. I'm totally okay with that, the singer says on TikTok, in response to a question from a fan about her future family plans. The singer is comfortable with her decision, but she expressed some frustration with social norms about parenthood. I think we should normalize people that truly know they don't want to have kids. I don't think it should be for everyone just because society tells us to. She also clarified that it's not that she doesn't like children. In fact, I love children. I love my friends' children, she says. I'm a great aunt, but it was never my dream. Carly Pierce says that she wants to focus solely on her country music career. My dream was to pursue country music and live on the road, she says. And I know that some people do that as parents, and they're great at it, but it's never in my dream. Pierce is not alone in choosing career pursuits over having kids. Notably, Dolly Parton, a longtime career inspiration for Pierce, who was the one to formally invite her to join the Grand Ole Opry in 2021, is child-free. Parton has said that she and her husband, Carl Dean, originally hoped to have kids, but it never worked out. Now she says that it wasn't God's plan for her to have children in order to work on large-scale projects that benefited kids everywhere, like Imagination Library. Women in general face an uphill battle in country music. They historically had fewer opportunities at the radio and festival bookings. For moms, that's bias, even more pronounced. Pierce didn't get into the weeds about the data points in her post, but we will. Taste of Country looked at the career tragedies of 25 different female stars, radio careers before and after having kids, and what we found out was depressing. Bon Jovi suddenly ended his concert last night. Bon Jovi, 64, abruptly ended the 8th show on his Forever Tour after 90 minutes at Madison Square Garden in New York City. During the show, the Grammy winner was joined by Train frontman Pat to perform his 1986 hit, Living on a Prayer. Don't throw away your ticket stubs. I'm going to figure something out, okay? Don't fear, Bon Jovi told the audience, who applauded. Just hang on to it. I'm going to figure out how to reschedule. I'm going to have to cool it for tonight, he added before exiting the stage. I feel great. I'll see you again soon. John Bon Jovi spoke from stage and told fans he has been battling a sinus infection, which led to the show's early ending. Michael J. Fox says that being the public face of Parkinson's can be a challenge for his family. He was ill on Tracy. It was really hard on her, and it still is because it's always changing, the actor says to The Hollywood Reporter about the impact on wife Tracy when he went public with his diagnosis. But I said to her, I have to go all the way, not half measures. I started to understand what it was like for those people who didn't have the options or the choices. I had. Didn't have the connections and the reason to be optimistic. The Back to the Future actor continued, the interview published, yesterday, I needed to normalize and just be all that all the time. I said I have to hide this blank vanity. Fox was just 29 when he was diagnosed with early onset Parkinson's disease in 1991. It's a progressive movement disorder of the nervous system. He publicly disclosed his diagnosis in 1998 and founded the Michael J. Fox Foundation for Parkinson's Research, which has since funded more than $3 billion in research. He told the outlet that when he went public, he was taken aback by how the news was enthusiastically received by those with the disease. There isn't any other Parkinson's patient who's letting people see their lives 35 years to a Parkinson's diagnosis. Deborah W. Brooks, Fox's longtime business partner and CEO of Michael J. Fox Foundation, tells The Hollywood Reporter, "That is such an active choice of generosity. It's not an ego thing. It's a willingness to just be." After announcing his retirement during the COVID-19 pandemic, Fox returned to acting on Shrinking, playing a Parkinson's disease patient opposite Harrison Ford, whose character Paul also had Parkinson's. The role, which he said, was the first time I played someone interacting with someone else who had Parkinson's, earned Fox an Emmy nomination. Ford was happy that I was sharing my experience with him as a character and helping him to do what he needed to do. He was so loving, I didn't know what to expect with Harrison because he's famously stoic, and he's a really sweetheart. Returning to acting, he said, has really prolonged my life and made my life interesting in a way that I didn't think it would be to this point. I'm not retired from acting, but if I didn't act again, it would be for a very good reason, Fox tells The Hollywood Reporter. I let Parkinson's make decisions for me. Shrinking is now streaming on Apple TV. It's 18 out there. 18. Yep. The winds are, like, seems like they're picking up more strong, like, more puffing more often now. They're going up, like, to 25, 30 from the south now. Sunsets at 7:54 tonight. Tomorrow is Saturday. You're looking at a high of 21 by the afternoon tomorrow. Winds south 20 going 40. Beautiful sunshine. Fog patches coming in overnight, hanging around for a bit in the morning on Sunday. By the afternoon, you'll reach a high of 20. Winds will be south 20 going 30. 21 for Monday. Beautiful sunshiny day. Southeast winds up to 15 kilometers. Macatna's at 14 up there. The winds are south, 25, 30 kilometers. Sunset's at 7:53 tonight. Tomorrow is Saturday for them as well. They got I-15 up there in the afternoon tomorrow. Winds south, 20 going 40. Fog patches coming in overnight, hanging around for a bit in the morning on Sunday. By the afternoon, beautiful sunshine. Winds south, 25 kilometers. 16 for Monday. Winds east, only 15 kilometers. Now, the marine forecast got sunny skies this afternoon with southwest winds 15 to 20 knots, 10 to 15 overnight, and again tomorrow, Saturday. 8:15 tonight in Big Bay, tide is going to be high, 5.2 feet, 2:13. This afternoon, 2:13, not this afternoon, in the morning, 2:13 in the morning, low at 2.6, 8:07 tonight, high at 5.2, 2:29 in the morning, low at 3 feet. Had a call in asking to air Cameron Whitcomb at Kingdom of Fear. So here you go. Enjoy.

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2: Tim McGraw, It's Dear Love. Happy anniversary wishes, Mary Ellen and Jimmy from Darrell, Lucy, and family. Again, Mario.

Happy anniversary wishes, Mary Ellen and Jimmy from Doral, Lucy and family. Again, Mario. Charlie Pride, the happiness of having you. Happy anniversary wishes coming from Kimmy and Marky, Ginger and Gia.

Happiness of Having You, Charlie Pride. That went out to Mary Ellen and Jimmy. Anniversary wishes from Kimmy and Marky, Ginger and Gia. Charlie Pride again. Kiss an Angel, good morning. Happy anniversary wishes coming from Tracy and Derek, Rhonda and Jude.

0: So the names are in the bag. For those of you who called in this week, got your chance to chance to win dabbers and a wand and that there, all that good stuff there in the bag. So thank you all for calling in. Try again next week. And today's winner is Diana. There you go. Have a good weekend.
1: This. You've won over $600. And if you hear this, don't worry, you just fainted. Because you really won big.
0: The following is the lotto results for Thursday night, July 23rd. Starting up your ground B numbers. 8, 26, 33, 39, and 42. The ground number 7. Bankroll numbers. 1, 2, 3, 4, 8, 9, 14, 15, 31, 32, 39, 42, 44, 49, 52, 57, 61, 64, 68, and 70. As for the astro, your day is 25, your month December, the year 89, your sign is Libra. 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

Welcome to your evening weather forecast here on CJS Radio for July 24th, issued by Environment Canada. St. Augustine this evening, partly cloudy, temperature at 17, wind starting at 25 kilometers southwest with a wind gust of up to 40. Overnight, partly cloudy, temperature at 12, wind starting at 15 kilometers southwest with a wind gust of up to 30. Saturday afternoon, mainly sunny, temperature at 21, wind starting at 20 kilometers south with a wind gust of up to 35. Overnight, fog patches, temperature of 11, wind at 10 kilometers southeast with a wind gust of up to 20. Sunday afternoon, sunny, temperature of 20, wind starting at 15 kilometers south with a wind gust of up to 30. Overnight, partly cloudy, temperature at 11, wind at 5 kilometers northeast. Monday afternoon, mainly sunny, temperature at 21, wind at 10 kilometers southeast with a wind gust of up to 15. Overnight, partly cloudy, temperature at 13, wind starting at 15 kilometers east with a wind gust of up to 25. And Tuesday afternoon, a few showers, temperature of 20, wind starting at 20 kilometers east with a wind gust of up to 30. And overnight, cloudy with showers, temperature at 13, wind starting at 10 kilometers northeast with a wind gust of up to 20. This evening's weather forecast for Gromykatna, mainly clear, a temperature of 12, wind starting at 30 kilometers southwest with a wind gust of up to 50. Overnight, partly cloudy, temperature at 10, wind starting at 20 kilometers southwest with a wind gust of up to 35. Saturday afternoon, mainly sunny, temperature at 15, wind starting at 25 kilometers south with a wind gust of up to 40. And overnight, fog patches, temperature of 10, wind starting at 15 kilometers southwest with a wind gust of up to 25. Your weather for the Northeast Gulf. Wind southwest 15 to 20 knots, diminishing to southwest 10 to 15 overnight. Wind southwest 10 to 15 Saturday. Seas 1 to 2 meters, subsiding to 1 or less late overnight. Sunday, wind south 10 to 15 knots. Monday, wind variable 10 to 15 knots. Your St. Augustine River tides at 12:46 p.m., a low of 1.6 feet. At 8:15 p.m., a high of 5.2 feet. And at 2:13 a.m., a low of 2.6 feet. And for the outside islands, at 12:52 p.m., a low of 2 feet. At 8:07 p.m., a high of 5.2 feet. And at 2:29 a.m., a low of 3 feet. Baikomo tonight, clearing this evening, fog patches developing this evening with a low of 9. Sitsil and Port Cartier tonight, a few clouds, fog patches developing this evening with a low of 10. Mingganee tonight, a few clouds, fog patches developing overnight with a low of 9. Tonight for Anticosti, partly cloudy, 30% chance of showers early this evening with a low of 12. Natasquan tonight, partly cloudy, 30% chance of showers early this evening, clearing overnight. Wind southwest 20 kilometers, becoming light late after midnight with a low of 11. And tonight in Chevry, a few clouds. Wind southwest 20 kilometers, becoming light before morning with a low of 11. And for Blasablanc tonight, a few clouds. Wind southwest 20 kilometers with a low of 10.

0: 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The STQ Secretary, 947-1387. 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
2: Happy anniversary, Mary Helen and Jimmy from Darcy and Colleen and Telly and Amity.

Happy anniversary, Mary Helen and Jimmy from Darcy and Colleen and Telly and Emity. Happy anniversary going out to Mary Helen and Jimmy from Lizette and Zeno and Vince.

0: public notice from the municipality of St. Augustine. SOFU has implemented a region-wide ban for fires outside as of June the 1st. The municipality will enforce this fire ban and take all necessary steps to see that anyone not following the fire ban is reported to the appropriate authorities. It is absolutely forbidden to make a fire outside within the boundaries of the municipality of St. Augustine. I remind the population once again, we are a community that cannot evacuate at any given time for geographical reasons. This has been reported to the appropriate authorities, and we are always told they will get help to us. We all know the variants we can encounter with weather and tides. In addition, during our most vulnerable period, May to September of each year, we lose the majority of our youth, and on the weekends, we're reduced to a majority of seniors. Therefore, it is imperative that every citizen take part in keeping an eye out for any fires and report it as soon as possible. It is equally important that all property owners take the steps to protect their properties by cleaning up their yards and removing anything that is flammable. Fire protection is a responsibility of every citizen. The municipality is not capable of handling large fires. To that end, I remind you that starting a fire outside and violating the regional fire ban carries heavy fines and prosecution. Given to you by your general director, here in St. Augustine, Corrine Driscoll.
1: You still haven't changed none all down through the years. You're dark, you're turning.
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4: Happy anniversary, Mary Helen and Jimmy, from Peggy and Farron and Israel and Stella.

Happy anniversary, Mary Helen and Jimmy, from Peggy and Farron and Israel and Stella. Happy anniversary, Mary Helen and Jimmy, from Wanda Lee, Chico, Miguel and Brayden, and Jenna, Nathan and Girls.

The two-hour mix show has drawn to the end for the day. We hope you enjoy the fantastic music and the entertainment news. 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

Welcome to your evening weather forecast here on CJS Radio for July 24th, issued by Environment Canada. St. Augustine this evening, partly cloudy, temperature at 17, wind starting at 25 kilometers southwest with a wind gust of up to 40. Overnight, partly cloudy, temperature at 12, wind starting at 15 kilometers southwest with a wind gust of up to 30. Saturday afternoon, mainly sunny, temperature at 21, wind starting at 20 kilometers south with a wind gust of up to 35. Overnight, fog patches, temperature of 11, wind at 10 kilometers southeast with a wind gust of up to 20. Sunday afternoon, sunny, temperature of 20, wind starting at 15 kilometers south with a wind gust of up to 30. Overnight, partly cloudy, temperature at 11, wind at 5 kilometers northeast. Monday afternoon, mainly sunny, temperature at 21, wind at 10 kilometers southeast with a wind gust of up to 15. Overnight, partly cloudy, temperature at 13, wind starting at 15 kilometers east with a wind gust of up to 25. And Tuesday afternoon, a few showers, temperature of 20, wind starting at 20 kilometers east with a wind gust of up to 30. And overnight, cloudy with showers, temperature at 13, wind starting at 10 kilometers northeast with a wind gust of up to 20. This evening's weather forecast for Grow Macatna, mainly clear, a temperature of 12, wind starting at 30 kilometers southwest with a wind gust of up to 50. Overnight, partly cloudy, temperature at 10, wind starting at 20 kilometers southwest with a wind gust of up to 35. Saturday afternoon, mainly sunny, temperature at 15, wind starting at 25 kilometers south with a wind gust of up to 40. And overnight, fog patches, temperature of 10, wind starting at 15 kilometers southwest with a wind gust of up to 25. Your weather for the Northeast Gulf. Wind southwest 15 to 20 knots, diminishing to southwest 10 to 15 overnight. Wind southwest 10 to 15 Saturday. Seas 1 to 2 meters, subsiding to 1 or less late overnight. Sunday, wind south 10 to 15 knots. Monday, wind variable 10 to 15 knots. Your St. Augustine River tides at 12:46 p.m., a low of 1.6 feet. At 8:15 p.m., a high of 5.2 feet. And at 2:13 a.m., a low of 2.6 feet. And for the outside islands, at 12:52 p.m., a low of 2 feet. At 8:07 p.m., a high of 5.2 feet. And at 2:29 a.m., a low of 3 feet. Baikomo tonight, clearing this evening. Fog patches developing this evening with a low of 9. Sitsil and Port Cartier tonight, a few clouds, fog patches developing this evening with a low of 10. Mingani tonight, a few clouds, fog patches developing overnight with a low of 9. Tonight for Anticosti, partly cloudy, 30% chance of showers early this evening with a low of 12. Natasquan tonight, partly cloudy, 30% chance of showers early this evening, clearing overnight. Wind southwest 20 kilometers, becoming light late after midnight with a low of 11. And tonight in Chevry, a few clouds, wind southwest 20 kilometers, becoming light before morning with a low of 11. And for Blasablanc tonight, a few clouds, wind southwest 20 kilometers with a low of 10.

in London, and my dinner in St. Paul. I got some friends in Albuquerque, where the governor calls me Gov. 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

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Time alone will tell the story.

Happy anniversary, Mary Helen and Jimmy from Stephanie, Jordan and family, and Trina and Gregory. 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

Siakonestine, a beautiful place to visit. 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

0: and belong to everyone.
1: Happy anniversary going out to Mary Helen and Jimmy from Grady and Lionel and Shirley. Happy anniversary going out to Mary Helen and Jimmy from Melinda and Henry.

Happy anniversary going out to Mary Helen and Jimmy from Gretty and Lionel and Shirley. Happy anniversary going out to Mary Helen and Jimmy from Melinda and Henry. Happy anniversary to Mary Helen and Jimmy from Blanche and Brenda and Clayton.

Welcome to your evening weather forecast here on CJS Radio for July 24th, issued by Environment Canada. St. Augustine this evening, partly cloudy, temperature at 17, wind starting at 25 kilometers southwest with a wind gust of up to 40. Overnight, partly cloudy, temperature at 12, wind starting at 15 kilometers southwest with a wind gust of up to 30. Saturday afternoon, mainly sunny, temperature at 21, wind starting at 20 kilometers south with a wind gust of up to 35. Overnight, fog patches, temperature of 11, wind at 10 kilometers southeast with a wind gust of up to 20. Sunday afternoon, sunny, temperature of 20, wind starting at 15 kilometers south with a wind gust of up to 30. Overnight, partly cloudy, temperature at 11, wind at 5 kilometers northeast. Monday afternoon, mainly sunny, temperature at 21, wind at 10 kilometers southeast with a wind gust of up to 15. Overnight, partly cloudy, temperature at 13, wind starting at 15 kilometers east with a wind gust of up to 25. And Tuesday afternoon, a few showers, temperature of 20, wind starting at 20 kilometers east with a wind gust of up to 30. And overnight, cloudy with showers, temperature at 13, wind starting at 10 kilometers northeast with a wind gust of up to 20. This evening's weather forecast for Gros-Macatna, mainly clear, a temperature of 12, wind starting at 30 kilometers southwest with a wind gust of up to 50. Overnight, partly cloudy, temperature at 10, wind starting at 20 kilometers southwest with a wind gust of up to 35. Saturday afternoon, mainly sunny, temperature at 15, wind starting at 25 kilometers south with a wind gust of up to 40. And overnight, fog patches, temperature of 10, wind starting at 15 kilometers southwest with a wind gust of up to 25. Your weather for the Northeast Gulf. Wind southwest 15 to 20 knots, diminishing to southwest 10 to 15 overnight. Wind southwest 10 to 15 Saturday. Seas 1 to 2 meters, subsiding to 1 or less late overnight. Sunday, wind south 10 to 15 knots. Monday, wind variable 10 to 15 knots. Your St. Augustine River tides at 12:46 p.m. a low of 1.6 feet. At 8:15 p.m. a high of 5.2 feet. And at 2:13 a.m. a low of 2.6 feet. And for the outside islands, at 12:52 p.m. a low of 2 feet. At 8:07 p.m. a high of 5.2 feet. And at 2:29 a.m. a low of 3 feet. Baikomo tonight, clearing this evening. Fog patches developing this evening with a low of 9. Sitsil and Port Cartier tonight, a few clouds, fog patches developing this evening with a low of 10. Mingani tonight, a few clouds, fog patches developing overnight with a low of 9. Tonight for Anticosti, partly cloudy, 30% chance of showers early this evening with a low of 12. Natasquan tonight, partly cloudy, 30% chance of showers early this evening, clearing overnight. Wind southwest 20 kilometers, becoming light late after midnight with a low of 11. And tonight in Chevry, a few clouds, wind southwest 20 kilometers, becoming light before morning with a low of 11. And for Blasablanc tonight, a few clouds, wind southwest 20 kilometers with a low of 10.

0: Happy anniversary going out to Mary Helen and Jimmy from Ida and Leo and Ralph and Lorena.
1: Happy anniversary, Mary Helen and Jimmy from Teresa and Alfred and Jenny and Jason.
2: A little

Happy anniversary, Mary Helen and Jimmy from Teresa and Alfred, and Jenny and Jason. We were

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One hop this time. One hop this time. Reverse. Reverse. Slide to the left. 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
1: Air Liaison was established in Quebec in 2001. Air Liaison is part of the La Québécoise group, offering flights to most destinations on the Lower North Shore 6 days a week. 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

Welcome to your 4 p.m. news here on CJS Radio for July 24th. The severe storms that swept our province on June 20th and 21st caused over $409 million in insured damage, according to initial estimates from Catastrophe Indices and Quantification, Inc. Montreal's West Island and the area south of the city were particularly impacted by a series of over the last 20 years. Flood and water-related insured losses have increased more than 300% compared to the previous two decades. Severe thunderstorms that caused flooding in hundreds of homes. To meaningfully reduce flood losses and help keep insurance affordable, the Insurance Bureau of Canada is calling on governments to accelerate action in key areas, including building new homes away from high-risk floodplains, by strengthening land use planning and restricting development in areas at high risk, when building in flood-prone areas is unavoidable, requiring cost-effective community-level mitigation measures such as flood protection infrastructures and nature-based solutions, investing in modernizing wastewater and stormwater infrastructure so cities and towns can safely manage heavier, more frequent rainfall events, helping Quebecers understand the risks they face through consumer-facing risk tools, for example, by disseminating the new flood zone maps for the entire province, strengthening building codes and construction standards to ensure new homes are built with flood-resilient features that reflect current and future climate conditions. From PEI, Canada's premiers say they're behind the federal government as it tries to talk down U.S. President Donald Trump from his escalated trade war. Although not everyone at the table is feeling confident that will happen soon. The premier's annual summer meeting was thrown a curveball on Monday when Washington announced that it will impose 50% tariffs on billions of dollars worth of Canadian imports come August 19th. The U.S. said the new tariffs are in response to what it sees as Canada's retaliation against American trade policies and discrimination against its motor vehicles, dairy, and alcohol. Prime Minister Mark Carney and the premiers gathered yesterday in Charlottetown. The PM briefed the premiers virtually earlier this week after committing to intensify trade negotiations over the next 28 days. U.S. Trade Representative Jameson Greer said Wednesday he hoped to land some interim trade agreements with Mexico and Canada this year, but suggested the main irritants in the Canada-U.S.-Mexico agreement won't be dealt with until next year. Google Map led to crater discovery. Scientists confirmed 390-million-year-old meteorite site. Around 200 impact craters have been identified on Earth so far, 31 of them in Canada, and new discoveries of the size are rare. A meteorite crater spanning 15.5 miles has been confirmed in Quebec's Côte-Nord region, after an amateur astronomer noticed the shape while mapping out a camping trip in late 2023. Joël Lapointe was plotting hiking routes on Google Maps when he spotted a near-perfect ring in the terrain, roughly 62 miles north of the town Magpie. Joel's trip eventually reached Gordon Osinski, a planetary geologist at Western University who runs Impact Earth, a database that tracks reported craters. In October 2025, he led a team to the location to check for shatter cones, grooves in rock caused by shock waves from an impact. Reaching the site wasn't easy. He remarked that it was one of the most taxing ones despite his experience of 25 expeditions to the Arctic and six continents. On the second day, the team found the shattered cones they were looking for, along with large stretches of impact melt rock formed by the extreme heat and pressure of a strike. Lab analysis of the samples dated the crater to about 390 million years old. Around 200 impact craters have been identified on Earth so far, 31 of them in Canada, and new discoveries of the size are very rare. The site has been rechristened as Oakatic. This follows a consultation with the local Iquanichiche Innu Council. Researchers plan to present their findings at the 88th annual meeting of the Meteorological Society in Germany this August. A Quebec coroner is calling on the province's Automobile Insurance Board to review the requirements for obtaining a scooter license after a 15-year-old rider lost control and was killed in a head-on collision in Rouyn-Noranda in 2024. The investigation report by Coroner M.E. Marilyn Morin was made public in July 2026, nearly 2 years after the fatal collision on Route 101. Ms. Morin concluded that the teenager's death was accidental. She recommended that the Société de l'Assurance Automobile du Québec review the requirements for issuing Class 6D license.
taking into account questions of judgment, experience, and maturity among young riders. She also called on the SAAQ to strengthen education and awareness about the dangers of reckless scooter riding. The Rue Noranda case is unrelated to two recent scooter stories in the Memphrey-Magog area. However, the report comes as local police are also drawing attention to dangerous behaviors and the vulnerability of young scooter and moped riders. The iconic red roof home, known as Maison Bejos and Betts. Last week, a series of photos circulated on social networks caused a strong reaction. On them, we see Zoanne Betts' house, one of the tourist emblems of the North Shore, which is in poor condition. It shows that the mythical bright red roof and green borders look poor, and there's a hole in the roof through which water could seep in. Action Patrick Mohan sent a letter to the Minister of Culture and Communications, Matthew Lacombe, recalling that the building has been classified as a heritage building for both its interior and exterior since 1979. The organization is asking the minister to intervene to ensure the preservation of the site located in the municipality of Maison-Betts. We ask you to intervene so that the roof is repaired and that any damage caused by possible water infiltration is corrected. Since the classification projects both the interior and exterior of the building, it is essential that its integrity be preserved, the letter read. Action Patrick Mohan is asking the minister to use all the remedies provided for the Cultural Heritage Act to have the necessary work carried out. Action Patrick Mohan calls on you to use this power, or any other measures deemed appropriate, to put an end to the deterioration of the Joanne Betts house, which is getting worse by the day, the organization wrote. 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St. Augustine this evening, partly cloudy, temperature at 17, wind starting at 25 kilometers southwest with a wind gust of up to 40. Overnight, partly cloudy, temperature at 12, wind starting at 15 kilometers southwest with a wind gust of up to 30. Saturday afternoon, mainly sunny, temperature at 21, wind starting at 20 kilometers south with a wind gust of up to 35. Overnight, fog patches, temperature of 11, wind at 10 kilometers southeast with a wind gust of up to 20. Sunday afternoon, sunny, temperature of 20, wind starting at 15 kilometers south with a wind gust of up to 30. Overnight, partly cloudy, temperature at 11, wind at 5 kilometers northeast. Monday afternoon, mainly sunny, temperature at 21, wind at 10 kilometers southeast with a wind gust of up to 15. Overnight, partly cloudy, temperature at 13, wind starting at 15 kilometers east with a wind gust of up to 25. And Tuesday afternoon, a few showers, temperature of 20, wind starting at 20 kilometers east with a wind gust of up to 30. And overnight, cloudy with showers, temperature at 13, wind starting at 10 kilometers northeast with a wind gust of up to 20. This evening's weather forecast for Grow Macatna, mainly clear, a temperature of 12, wind starting at 30 kilometers southwest with a wind gust of up to 50. Overnight, partly cloudy, temperature at 10, wind starting at 20 kilometers southwest with a wind gust of up to 35. Saturday afternoon, mainly sunny, temperature at 15, wind starting at 25 kilometers south with a wind gust of up to 40. And overnight, fog patches, temperature of 10, wind starting at 15 kilometers southwest with a wind gust of up to 25. Your weather for the Northeast Gulf. Wind southwest 15 to 20 knots, diminishing to southwest 10 to 15 overnight. Wind southwest 10 to 15 Saturday. Seas 1 to 2 meters, subsiding to 1 or less late overnight. Sunday, wind south 10 to 15 knots. Monday, wind variable 10 to 15 knots. Your St. Augustine River tides at 12:46 p.m. a low of 1.6 feet. At 8:15 p.m. a high of 5.2 feet. And at 2:13 a.m. a low of 2.6 feet. And for the outside islands, at 12:52 p.m. a low of 2 feet. At 8:07 p.m. a high of 5.2 feet, and at 2:29 a.m. a low of 3 feet. Baikomo tonight, clearing this evening, fog patches developing this evening with a low of 9. Sitsil and Port Cartier tonight, a few clouds, fog patches developing this evening with a low of 10. Mingganee tonight, a few clouds, fog patches developing overnight with a low of 9. Tonight for Anticosti, partly cloudy, 30% chance of showers early this evening with a low of 12. Natasquan tonight, partly cloudy, 30% chance of showers early this evening, clearing overnight. Wind southwest 20 kilometers, becoming light late after midnight with a low of 11.
And tonight in Chevry, a few clouds, wind southwest 20 kilometers, becoming light before morning with a low of 11. And for Blasablanc tonight, a few clouds, wind southwest 20 kilometers with a low of 10.

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0: Welcome to your evening weather forecast here on CJS Radio for July 24th, issued by Environment Canada. St. Augustine this evening, partly cloudy, temperature at 17, wind starting at 25 kilometers southwest with a wind gust of up to 40. Overnight, partly cloudy, temperature at 12, wind starting at 15 kilometers southwest with a wind gust of up to 30. Saturday afternoon, mainly sunny, temperature at 21, wind starting at 20 kilometers south with a wind gust of up to 35. Overnight, fog patches, temperature of 11, wind at 10 kilometers southeast with a wind gust of up to 20. Sunday afternoon, sunny, temperature of 20, wind starting at 15 kilometers south with a wind gust of up to 30. Overnight, partly cloudy, temperature at 11, wind at 5 kilometers northeast. Monday afternoon, mainly sunny, temperature at 21, wind at 10 kilometers southeast with a wind gust of up to 15. Overnight, partly cloudy, temperature at 13, wind starting at 15 kilometers east with a wind gust of up to 25. And Tuesday afternoon, a few showers, temperature of 20, wind starting at 20 kilometers east with a wind gust of up to 30. And overnight, cloudy with showers, temperature at 13, wind starting at 10 kilometers northeast with a wind gust of up to 20. This evening's weather forecast for Gromykatna, mainly clear, a temperature of 12, wind starting at 30 kilometers southwest with a wind gust of up to 50. Overnight, partly cloudy, temperature at 10, wind starting at 20 kilometers southwest with a wind gust of up to 35. Saturday afternoon, mainly sunny, temperature at 15, wind starting at 25 kilometers south with a wind gust of up to 40. And overnight, fog patches, temperature of 10, wind starting at 15 kilometers southwest with a wind gust of up to 25. Your weather for the Northeast Gulf. Wind southwest 15 to 20 knots, diminishing to southwest 10 to 15 overnight. Wind southwest 10 to 15 Saturday. Seas 1 to 2 meters, subsiding to 1 or less late overnight. Sunday, wind south 10 to 15 knots. Monday, wind variable 10 to 15 knots. Your St. Augustine River tides at 12:46 p.m., a low of 1.6 feet. At 8:15 p.m., a high of 5.2 feet. And at 2:13 a.m., a low of 2.6 feet. And for the outside islands, at 12:52 p.m., a low of 2 feet. At 8:07 p.m., a high of 5.2 feet. And at 2:29 a.m., a low of 3 feet. Baikomo tonight, clearing this evening. Fog patches developing this evening with a low of 9. Sitsil and Port Cartier tonight, a few clouds, fog patches developing this evening with a low of 10. Mangani tonight, a few clouds, fog patches developing overnight with a low of 9. Tonight for Anticosti, partly cloudy, 30% chance of showers early this evening with a low of 12. Natasquan tonight, partly cloudy, 30% chance of showers early this evening, clearing overnight. Wind southwest 20 kilometers, becoming light late after midnight with a low of 11. And tonight in Chevry, a few clouds, wind southwest 20 kilometers, becoming light before morning with a low of 11. And for Blossoblanc tonight, a few clouds, wind southwest 20 kilometers with a low of 10.
1: 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At 5, you can recap the day's news and sports. Have a great evening, everyone. You don't have to

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We hope that you have enjoyed today's programming and look forward to serving the listening audience with our next daily transmission. Thank you and have a good evening.

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Understanding is the first step to acceptance, and only with acceptance can there be true knowledge of the differences that people face. The Group Accessibility of St. Augustin, bringing people together for information, fun, and great memories. 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
3: Welcome to your evening news here on CJS Radio for July 24th. Baie-Comeau, July 23rd, 2026, Santé-Québec-Côte-Nord is rolling out a pilot project for local homelessness and addiction services to meet growing needs. The initiative aims to reach people who are homeless, at risk of becoming homeless, or experiencing housing instability, as well as those facing addiction challenges, by providing care and services where they are. Rolling out in Sept-Îles starting July 27th, this project could be expanded to other areas of Côte-Nord depending on observed needs and results. Going directly to people, the project focuses on a human and flexible approach that complements existing services. The team, made up of a nurse and a social worker technician, will go directly to meet people where they are. Proactively, professionals will work to build trust and reduce barriers to access services. People experiencing homelessness often face significant challenges in accessing care and getting the support they need. With this pilot project, we want to reach out to them where they are and offer support that is better adapted to their reality, emphasizes Jennifer Lavallee, Director of Mental Health, Addiction, and Homelessness Programs at Santé-Québec-Côte-Nord. A full report on the latest count of people in visible homelessness in the region will be released soon. However, Santé-Québec-Côte-Nord wanted to take action immediately by putting concrete measures in place to support the most vulnerable people. The project includes a local nursing service offer and psychosocial services for addiction. Interventions may include assessing needs, referring to appropriate resources, occasional interventions, as well as support for community partners. An evaluation of the results will then allow the service offer to be adjusted and determine the next steps for the project. Through this initiative, Santé-Québec-Côte-Nord aims to improve access to care and services for the most vulnerable populations, strengthen connections with people who are distant from the network, and further support community actors who contribute daily to their well-being. This initiative highlights the importance of working together between the health network, community organizations, and local partners to provide responses that fit the realities on the ground. Quebec, it's rare that cancerous tumors can spread from one individual to another, but a genetic study suggests that what's happening with melanoma tumors among catfish in Quebec and the northeastern U.S. The discovery represents the first known transmissible cancer in fish and one of very few transmissible cancers ever found, reported the study published in the journal Nature on Wednesday. Julie Dragon, co-leader of the new study, noted that only three other transmissible cancers have been identified so far. In Tasmanian devils, dogs, and shellfish. These conditions are incredibly rare in nature, she said, so something has to be happening to allow this to happen. Anglers in Lake Memphremagog, which spans the border between Quebec and Vermont, first reported catching brown bullhead catfish with strange black spots and lumps in 2012. They turned out to be melanoma skin cancer tumors. Humans can also get this kind of cancer. Now, about a third of brown bullheads living in the lake have them. It's not clear how sick the fish have become. In some cases, the cancer spreads to other organs, such as the brain or liver. But many fish with lesions seem relatively healthy, and some older fish even have them, suggesting they can live with the disease for a time. Because of the sudden appearance of the black lesions in Lake Memphremagog, the year after a huge flood caused by post-tropical storm Irene, locals worried they were caused by carcinogens washed into the lake by floodwaters. What if you catch a fish with tumors? The study was funded by U.S. and Vermont government agencies, including the U.S. National Institutes of Health and the Great Lakes Fishery Commission. It was also supported by Quebec's Ministry of Environment, whose staff helped collect the brown bullheads for testing. Quebec's Ministry of the Environment recommends not eating the fish with tumors, even though there's no evidence it's harmful to human health. Dragon said Vermonters sometimes do eat them, and she believes they're safe to eat. Catfish with tumors have also been found in Quebec's Lake Magog and some other lakes in Maine and New Hampshire. Anglers are asked to email photos of any they catch in other bodies of water in Quebec to the Ministry of the Environment for tracking purposes. Quebec is in its deadliest period for drowning deaths, prompting water safety experts to reinforce responsible swimming in an effort to prevent drownings. According to Quebec's Life Saving Society, 9 people have drowned during these 2 weeks each year over the past 5 years. So far this year, 5 drowning deaths have been recorded during the same period in Quebec. This is the time of year when we have the most drownings, said Executive Director of Quebec Life Saving Society. We have beautiful weather, more people are in or around the water, so there's an increased possibility of having those fatalities. As of July 23rd, the Life Saving Society had recorded 43 suspected unofficial drownings this year, compared with 41 during the same period in 2025. However, July has already surpassed last year's total. The Life Saving Society has recorded 21 drownings so far this month, compared with 14 during all of July 2025. The director attributes the increase in part to the recent heat wave in Montreal. We know when we have heat waves, we can see the numbers increasing. This increases the probability of having more people in and near the water and also having drownings. People should not jump into the water unless they have formal lifeguard or water rescue training. Instead, the Life Saving Society recommends calling 911 immediately because this is not practical in our area. It is recommended to attempt a rescue from the shore or a dock or a safe place using the reach or throw method. That means extending a pole, tree branch, or towel to pull the person to safety. If they're too far away, throw a buoyant object like a life jacket, cooler lid, or throw bag with a rope to help keep them afloat until emergency crews arrive or, in our case, additional help. Common risk factors for drowning include not wearing a life jacket, weak swimming ability, being alone, and consuming alcohol. Most people overestimate their swimming ability and their ability to handle currents in rivers and lakes. There is a big difference between a bathing activity and the capacity to swim. And for parents, kids need to be at arm's reach. The drowning person's panic can easily pull an untrained rescuer underwater. The first thing you have to do is call 911. Reach or throw, but do not go in. If you jump in the water, you increase your risk of drowning. This week, there are more bear sightings in our village. We encourage everyone to post on Facebook. Please share your post with CJS Radio. If you don't have Facebook, call us and we will alert the population. Black bears are not inherently dangerous, but they are unpredictable. Most encounters are non-aggressive and result from surprise or attraction to food. However, it's essential to take precautions and know what to do if you come across a black bear. Make yourself appear larger by raising your arms and shouting loudly. Back away slowly while keeping the bear in sight. Do not make eye contact or run. These actions can provoke an attack. Now that bears have made their presence known in our village, remain alert by always being aware of your surroundings, especially around our homes where there is much growth providing cover for the animals. Do not approach or corner a bear. If the bear does not leave on its own, protect yourself. If you have bear spray, prepare to use it. A northern Alberta county has declared a state of agricultural disaster due to flooding on farmland caused by extreme rainfall. One of the hay farm owners of Thorhill County is used to dealing with dry weather around this time of year, but not this year. The farmer said the onslaught of rain over the area this month alone is flooding parts of his farm. The owner of Toes and Bale Farm says, "We had a late spring, and then the rain started early, and we kind of just been saturated all along. It's kind of overwhelming, and for some people, it's way more rain than they should have ever received." The county, located about 83 kilometers northeast of Edmonton, announced the state of agricultural disaster on July 17th. The county said it's an attempt to raise awareness at the provincial level about challenges that the agricultural industry is facing. The combination of late melting snowpack with continuous rain and storms have been devastating. The farmers aren't able to get out into the fields to plant crops. And now we're to the point where farmers are hoping to start cutting hay. And there's water flooding the field, and even if they could get to cut it, they probably wouldn't dry it, he states. Another farmer said, "Alberta farmers are typically more equipped to deal with droughts, but that there needs to be more infrastructure in place to deal with extremely wet seasons. We understand that we can't keep moving forward farming like this. We don't have proper drainage in our ditch systems in the county that allow the water to move on the pathway that it's naturally going to. It gets backlogged and then overland floods. Some crops fare better in drier conditions, and others do better when it's wet and humid. Barley doesn't do well with lots of rain like wheat will. Peas don't like the moisture either. It's drainage, and it's what your soil is compromised of. There's a lot of factors that go into it." BC News, demolition of Tumbler Ridge Secondary School begins after mass shooting. Schools officials said in a notice last week the work to remove Tumbler Ridge Secondary School will continue throughout the summer and is expected to be completed in the fall. School officials said every effort is being made to carry out this work in a way that respects the significance of the site and minimizes disruption to the school and border communities. Six people were killed when 18-year-old Jesse Van Rootsler opened fire at the Northeastern BC school on February 10th. Before the school shooting, Jesse killed her mother and half-brother at their home. She later died at the school from a self-inflicted gunshot injury. Also from the province, more communities across British Columbia are under threat from separate out-of-control wildfires. The latest overnight evacuation order was issued by the Squamish-Lillooet Regional District, triggered by the risk of wildfires in the South Chilcotin Mountains area. There was also an evacuation alert that was issued just after 1 a.m. Wednesday for the vicinity of Texas Creek. The entire city of Kimberley in southeast BC remains under evacuation alert due to a nearby complex of fires. Boston Bar authorities have urged any holdout residents to flee nearby fires that now surrounded the Fraser Canyon community. Those blazes are among the more than 80 wildfires actively burning across the province. The BC Wildfire Service is warning that heat and limited precipitation are expected throughout this week, which elevates the potential for new fires. It says smoky skies are expected to continue and may worsen in the northeastern and central regions. Last December, the Liberal government launched the Early Retirement Incentive Program for the spring, inviting some 68,000 eligible public servants to apply to retire with an immediate pension based on years of service. With no reduction for retiring early, the deadline for public servants to apply for the program is today. The Treasury of Board of Canada Secretariat says, as of July 22nd, 9,141 applications have been received for the Early Retirement Incentive Program. Today is the deadline for employees to submit an application to leave the federal government early without penalty on their pension. Federal employees approved for the early retirement package must retire by January 20th, 2027. A total of 6,581 applicants have been confirmed to meet the criteria and approved for early retirement, while 25 applications have been denied. Early retirement eligibility. The federal government says to be eligible for early retirement, you must meet the following parameters on the day you leave the public service. Group 1, members who have joined the public service pension plan on before December 31st, 2012. And who are at least 50 years old, have at least 2 years of pensionable service, and have at least 10 years of employment in the public service. Group 2, members who joined the public service pension plan on or after January 1st, 2013, and who are at least 55 years old, have at least 2 years of pensionable service, and have at least 10 years of employment in the public service. The deputy head in a department will review the applications to confirm whether the following Treasury Board approved criteria have been met. The organization needs to reduce its workforce. Services to Canadians will be maintained. Current and future operational or business needs will continue to be met. The Canada Strong Budget 2025, released in November, outlined a plan to cut the size of the federal public service by 28,000 positions by 2029, including 12,000 employees and 350 executive positions cut through attrition and early retirement packages. Yesterday, the SQN searched for Montreal man missing in St. Lawrence River since July 17th. Pepito Jr. Labrador, 45, fell into the water along with another man whose body was later found. Quebec Provincial Police say they're ending their search for a Montreal man who fell in the St. Lawrence River near Mirisouy in the Gaspé region last Friday. Pepito Jr. Labrador, 45, went missing in the water along with another man in his 30s while they were fishing on July 17th. One lost his footing and fell in the water. The other then attempted to help and was also swept away by the current. Later that morning, the Sûreté du Québec SQ said they found the younger man's body. A search operation for Mr. Labrador has been ongoing since. In a news release, the SQ says its investigation continues even if the search is suspended. Depending on how the information obtained develops, the authorities may reassess the situation and redeploy appropriate resources if circumstances warrant it, the statement reads. The severe storms that swept our province on June 20th and 21st caused over $409 million in insured damage, according to initial estimates from Catastrophe Indices and Quantification, Inc. Montreal's West Island and the area south of the city were particularly impacted by a series of over the last 20 years. Flood and water-related insured losses have increased

Organizing wastewater and stormwater infrastructure so cities and towns can safely manage heavier, more frequent rainfall events. Helping Quebecers understand the risks they face through consumer-facing risk tools, for example, by disseminating the new flood zone maps for the entire province. Strengthening building codes and construction standards to ensure new homes are built with flood-resilient features that reflect current and future climate conditions. From PEI, Canada's premiers say they're behind the federal government as it tries to talk down U.S. President Donald Trump from his escalated trade war. Although not everyone at the table is feeling confident that will happen soon. The premier's annual summer meeting was thrown a curveball on Monday when Washington announced that it will impose 50% tariffs on billions of dollars worth of Canadian imports come August 19th. The U.S. said the new tariffs are in response to what it sees as Canada's retaliation against American trade policies and discrimination against its motor vehicles, dairy, and alcohol. Prime Minister Mark Carney and the premiers gathered yesterday in Charlottetown. The PM briefed the premiers virtually earlier this week after committing to intensify trade negotiations over the next 28 days. U.S. Trade Representative Jameson Greer said Wednesday he hoped to land some interim trade agreements with Mexico and Canada this year, but suggested the main irritants in the Canada-U.S.-Mexico agreement won't be dealt with until next year. Google Map led to crater discovery. Scientists confirmed 390-million-year-old meteorite site. Around 200 impact craters have been identified on Earth so far, 31 of them in Canada, and new discoveries of the size are rare. A meteorite crater spanning 15.5 miles has been confirmed in Quebec's Côte-Nord region. After an amateur astronomer noticed the shape while mapping out a camping trip in late 2023, Joël Lapointe was plotting hiking routes on Google Maps when he spotted a near-perfect ring in the terrain, roughly 62 miles north of the town Magpie. Joel's trip eventually reached Gordon Osinski, a planetary geologist at Western University who runs Impact Earth, a database that tracks reported craters. In October 2025, he led a team to the location to check for shatter cones, grooves in rock caused by shock waves from an impact. Reaching the site wasn't easy. He remarked that it was one of the most taxing ones despite his experience of 25 expeditions to the Arctic and six continents. On the second day, the team found the shattered cones they were looking for, along with large stretches of impact melt rock formed by the extreme heat and pressure of a strike. Lab analysis of the samples dated the crater to about 390 million years old. Around 200 impact craters have been identified on Earth so far, 31 of them in Canada, and new discoveries of the size are very rare. The site has been rechristened as Oakatic. This follows a consultation with the local Iquanichiche Innu Council. Researchers plan to present their findings at the 88th annual meeting of the Meteoritical Society in Germany this August. A Quebec coroner is calling on the province's Automobile Insurance Board to review the requirements for obtaining a scooter license after a 15-year-old rider lost control and was killed in a head-on collision in Rouyn-Noranda in 2024. The investigation report by Coroner M.E. Marilyn Morin was made public in July 2026, nearly 2 years after the fatal collision on Route 101. Ms. Morin concluded that the teenager's death was accidental. She recommended that the Société de l'Assurance Automobile du Québec review the requirements for issuing Class 6D license, taking into account questions of judgment, experience, and maturity among young riders. She also called on the SAAQ to strengthen education and awareness about the dangers of reckless scooter riding. The Rouyn-Noranda case is unrelated to two recent scooter stories in the Memphrey-Magog area. However, the report comes as local police are also drawing attention to dangerous behaviors and the vulnerability of young scooter and moped riders. The iconic red roof home, known as Maison Béhaut-Zambettes. Last week, a series of photos circulated on social networks caused a strong reaction. On them, we see Zambettes' house, one of the tourist emblems of the North Shore, which is in poor condition. It shows that the mythical bright red roof and green borders look poor, and there's a hole in the roof through which water could seep in. Action Patrick Mullen sent a letter to the Minister of Culture and Communications, Matthew Lacombe, recalling that the building has been classified as a heritage building for both its interior and exterior since 1979.
The organization is asking the

0: Minister to intervene to ensure the preservation of the site located in the municipality of Bezonbet. We ask you to intervene so that the roof is repaired and that any damage caused by possible water infiltration is corrected. Since the classification projects both the interior and exterior of the building, it is essential that its integrity be preserved, the letter reads. Action Patrimoine is asking the minister to use all the remedies provided for the Cultural Heritage Act to have the necessary work carried out. Action Patrimoine calls on you to use this power, or any other measures deemed appropriate, to put an end to the deterioration of the Joanne Betts house, which is getting worse by the day, the organization wrote. Now we have sports highlights here on CJS Radio for July 24th. The Commonwealth Games in Glasgow, Scotland. Athletes from 74 countries and territories associated with the old British Empire will compete in 10 different sports. Similar to the Summer Olympics, the two sports that will draw the most attention are swimming and track and field. CBC is the home of the 2026 Commonwealth Games in Glasgow, Scotland, with daily coverage from yesterday, July 23rd through August 2nd. Every afternoon, the opening ceremony was Thursday, July 23rd. Digital coverage can be found on all of CBC's platforms, with a full streaming schedule available on CBC Gem and CBC.ca that features over 1,200 hours of live event programming. CBC Gem features a special Commonwealth Games section where fans can find links to every stream available, both live and full event replays. Event streams can be sorted by sport and by CBC special coverage, which includes the opening and closing ceremonies, daily broadcasts, and the Commonwealth Games channel. A day-long live look at the action integrated in one feed. Canada's flag bearer, defending 3x3 wheelchair basketball champion Katie Dendoneau, and Kings baton bearer Ryan Bester led the Canadian delegation into the Hydro on July 23rd for the Commonwealth Games opening ceremony. Kylie Massey of LaSalle, Ontario, was named one of the country's four swimming captains at the Commonwealth Games in Glasgow. She says she is honored and will be the best leader that she can be. And two-time world champion hammer thrower Cameron Rogers, she will be competing for Canada. Superstar swimmer Summer McIntosh opted to skip the Commonwealth Games in favor of the high-status Pan-Pacific Championships. Patrick Kane has rejoined Chicago, agreeing to a two-year contract worth $16 million U.S. with his first NHL team. Chicago announced the deal, which includes a full no-movement clause, yesterday. Became one of the league's most dynamic players while spending his first 15-plus seasons in Chicago, helping the team win three Stanley Cup championships. He ranks among the franchise's career leaders with 446 goals, 779 assists, and 1,225 regular season points. The Regina Pats young star Maddox Schultz and Liam Pugh received invites to Hockey Canada's selection camp for the 2026 Ilinka Gretzky Cup. The two young gentlemen are among 27 players invited to camp and are the only two 2010-born players selected to attend. Both 16-year-olds skated to standout rookie campaigns with the Pats last season, in which Regina reached the postseasons for the first time since 2023. Maddox Schultz recorded 15 goals, 14 assists, and 29 points in 34 games as a 15-year-old. He also dominated at the under-18 level with the Regina Pat Canadiens, posting 60. Internationally, he represented Canada at the 2025 World Cup Under-17 Hockey Challenge, finishing with 9 points in 5 games. Liam Pugh also represented Canada well at the 2025 World Under-17 Hockey Challenge, recording 8 points in 5 games, earning them silver medals at the Under-17 Hockey Challenge. Liam Pugh was also solid in his underage campaign. In 34 games, the Langley BC youth scored 6 goals, assisting on 10 for 16 points. Liam had 48 points in 21 regular season games. Canada opens the 2026 Ilinka Gretzky Cup against Switzerland on August 3rd, before facing Slovakia on August 4th and Sweden on August 5th to conclude the preliminary round. Toronto Blue Jays has dropped 5 of its last 6 games, falling 6.5 games out of the final AL wildcard spot. Leadoff hitter Yandy Diaz lofted a deep fly ball to the Rogers Centre warning track, with Toronto Blue Jay center fielder Dalton Varsho easily tracking it down. The former Gold Glove Award winner, Mr. Varsho, took a little hop to get the ball into his glove, but the ball popped out and fell into the turf for a fielding error, allowing Diaz to reach second base. The visiting Tampa Bay Rays took full advantage of Varsho's fielding error, scoring 3 runs, all unearned, in the 6th inning for a 4-2 win over Toronto on Wednesday. Manager John Schneider had a hard time explaining the play that saw Varsho charged with his second error of the season, and only the 7th of his career in center. Now we have the MLB scores for yesterday. 6-5 for the Braves versus the Padres. 3-1 for the Twins versus the Guardians. 3-1 for the Blue Jays versus the Rays. 10-6 for the Diamondbacks versus the Cardinals. 4-3 for the Tigers versus the Royals. Your MLB games today: at 4:10 p.m., the Rockies versus the Brewers. At 6:40 p.m., the Royals versus the Tigers. And the Cubs versus the Pirates. At 6:45 p.m., the Yankees versus the Phillies. And the Diamondbacks versus the Nationals. At 7:05 p.m., the Braves versus the Orioles. At 7:10 p.m., the Guardians versus the Rays. And the Dodgers versus the Mets. And the Padres versus the Marlins. At 7:15 p.m., the Blue Jays versus the Red Sox. At 7:40 p.m., the Astros versus the White Sox. At 8:05 p.m., the Mariners versus the Rangers. At 8:10 p.m., the Athletics versus the Twins. And at 8:15 p.m., the Reds versus the Cardinals. And at 10:15 p.m., the Angels versus the Giants. The beach of the Moisés River will be invaded this weekend. More than 1,200 people will set foot there for the 43rd edition of Volley Soleil Desjardins. It will be a record participation for the second beach volleyball tournament of the summer at this site. The mark of 265 teams for the 2026 edition is by far relegated to oblivion. There will be 309 of them this weekend, including 100 in the Recre V class. This is the first time in history of Volley Soleil that the organization has reached that plateau of 100 teams for a category. We're talking about more than 1,200 participants since each of the teams. Playing in the preliminary round on Saturday for 4 games is granted at least 1 playoff game on Sunday. It will be played on about 40 fields on the beach of Moisés River. 43 surfaces, the organization could set up 2 more. Volley Soleil also has its musical component. DVAC will open Friday evening, followed by Orchestra Tezone.
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0: Welcome to your evening weather forecast here on CJS Radio for July 24th, issued by Environment Canada. St. Augustine this evening, partly cloudy, temperature at 17, wind starting at 25 kilometers southwest with a wind gust of up to 40. Overnight, partly cloudy, temperature at 12, wind starting at 15 kilometers southwest with a wind gust of up to 30. Saturday afternoon, mainly sunny, temperature at 21, wind starting at 20 kilometers south with a wind gust of up to 35. Overnight, fog patches, temperature of 11, wind at 10 kilometers southeast with a wind gust of up to 20. Sunday afternoon, sunny, temperature of 20, wind starting at 15 kilometers south with a wind gust of up to 30. Overnight, partly cloudy, temperature at 11, wind at 5 kilometers northeast. Monday afternoon, mainly sunny, temperature at 21, wind at 10 kilometers southeast with a wind gust of up to 15. Overnight, partly cloudy, temperature at 13, wind starting at 15 kilometers east with a wind gust of up to 25. And Tuesday afternoon, a few showers, temperature of 20, wind starting at 20 kilometers east with a wind gust of up to 30. And overnight, cloudy with showers, temperature at 13, wind starting at 10 kilometers northeast with a wind gust of up to 20. This evening's weather forecast for Grow Macatna: mainly clear, a temperature of 12, wind starting at 30 kilometers southwest with a wind gust of up to 50. Overnight, partly cloudy, temperature at 10, wind starting at 20 kilometers southwest with a wind gust of up to 35. Saturday afternoon, mainly sunny, temperature at 15, wind starting at 25 kilometers south with a wind gust of up to 40. And overnight, fog patches, temperature of 10, wind starting at 15 kilometers southwest with a wind gust of up to 25. Your weather for the Northeast Gulf. Wind southwest 15 to 20 knots, diminishing to southwest 10 to 15 overnight. Wind southwest 10 to 15 Saturday. Seas 1 to 2 meters, subsiding to 1 or less late overnight. Sunday, wind south 10 to 15 knots. Monday, wind variable 10 to 15 knots. Your St. Augustine River tides at 12:46 p.m., a low of 1.6 feet. At 8:15 p.m., a high of 5.2 feet. And at 2:13 a.m., a low of 2.6 feet. And for the outside islands, at 12:52 p.m., a low of 2 feet. At 8:07 p.m., a high of 5.2 feet. And at 2:29 a.m., a low of 3 feet. Baikomo tonight, clearing this evening. Fog patches developing this evening with a low of 9. Sitsil and Port Cartier tonight, a few clouds. Fog patches developing this evening with a low of 10. Mingganee tonight, a few clouds. Fog patches developing overnight with a low of 9. Tonight for Anticosti, partly cloudy, 30% chance of showers early this evening with a low of 12. Natasquan tonight, partly cloudy, 30% chance of showers early this evening, clearing overnight. Wind southwest 20 kilometers, becoming light late after midnight with a low of 11. And tonight in Chevry, a few clouds. Wind southwest 20 kilometers, becoming light before morning with a low of 11. And for Blasablanc tonight, a few clouds. Wind southwest 20 kilometers with a low of 10.

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Welcome to your evening weather forecast here on CJS Radio for July 24th, issued by Environment Canada. St. Augustine this evening, partly cloudy, temperature at 17, wind starting at 25 kilometers southwest with a wind gust of up to 40. Overnight, partly cloudy, temperature at 12, wind starting at 15 kilometers southwest with a wind gust of up to 30. Saturday afternoon, mainly sunny, temperature at 21, wind starting at 20 kilometers south with a wind gust of up to 35. Overnight, fog patches, temperature of 11, wind at 10 kilometers southeast with a wind gust of up to 20. Sunday afternoon, sunny, temperature of 20, wind starting at 15 kilometers south with a wind gust of up to 30. Overnight, partly cloudy, temperature at 11, wind at 5 kilometers northeast. Monday afternoon, mainly sunny, temperature at 21, wind at 10 kilometers southeast with a wind gust of up to 15. Overnight, partly cloudy, temperature at 13, wind starting at 15 kilometers east with a wind gust of up to 25. And Tuesday afternoon, a few showers, temperature of 20, wind starting at 20 kilometers east with a wind gust of up to 30. And overnight, cloudy with showers, temperature at 13, wind starting at 10 kilometers northeast with a wind gust of up to 20. This evening's weather forecast for Grow Macatna, mainly clear, a temperature of 12, wind starting at 30 kilometers southwest with a wind gust of up to 50. Overnight, partly cloudy, temperature at 10, wind starting at 20 kilometers southwest with a wind gust of up to 35. Saturday afternoon, mainly sunny, temperature at 15, wind starting at 25 kilometers south with a wind gust of up to 40. And overnight, fog patches, temperature of 10, wind starting at 15 kilometers southwest with a wind gust of up to 25. Your weather for the Northeast Gulf. Wind southwest 15 to 20 knots, diminishing to southwest 10 to 15 overnight. Wind southwest 10 to 15 Saturday. Seas 1 to 2 meters, subsiding to 1 or less late overnight. Sunday, wind south 10 to 15 knots. Monday, wind variable 10 to 15 knots. Your St. Augustine River tides at 12:46 p.m., a low of 1.6 feet. At 8:15 p.m., a high of 5.2 feet. And at 2:13 a.m., a low of 2.6 feet. And for the outside islands, at 12:52 p.m., a low of 2 feet. At 8:07 p.m., a high of 5.2 feet. And at 2:29 a.m., a low of 3 feet. Baikomo tonight, clearing this evening, fog patches developing this evening with a low of 9. Sitsil and Port Cartier tonight, a few clouds, fog patches developing this evening with a low of 10. Mingganee tonight, a few clouds, fog patches developing overnight with a low of 9. Tonight for Anticosti, partly cloudy, 30% chance of showers early this evening with a low of 12. Natasquan tonight, partly cloudy, 30% chance of showers early this evening, clearing overnight. Wind southwest 20 kilometers, becoming light late after midnight with a low of 11. And tonight in Chevry, a few clouds, wind southwest 20 kilometers, becoming light before morning with a low of 11. And for Blasablanc tonight, a few clouds, wind southwest 20 kilometers with a low of 10.

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1: Junior Canadian Rangers. I am Kaylee, an ex-junior ranger, and I recommend joining the program.

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1: Welcome to this evening's Rosary. Starting out, we have the Our Father in song.

0: The five glorious mysteries of the Most Holy Rosary. In the name of the Father, and of the Son, and of the Holy Spirit, Amen. I believe in God,
1: the Father Almighty, the Creator of heaven and earth, and in Jesus Christ, His only Son, our Lord, who was conceived by the Holy Spirit, born of the Virgin Mary, suffered under Pontius Pilate, was crucified, died, and was buried. He descended into hell. The third day He arose again from the dead. He ascended into heaven, sits at the right hand of God the Father Almighty. From thence He shall come to judge the living and the dead. I believe in the Holy Spirit, the Holy Catholic Church, the communion of saints, the forgiveness of sins, the resurrection of the body, and life everlasting. Amen.
0: Our Father, who art in heaven, hallowed be thy name. Thy kingdom come, thy will be done, on earth as it is in heaven.
1: Give us this day our daily bread, and forgive us our trespasses, as we forgive those who trespass against us. And lead us not into temptation, but deliver us from evil. Amen.
0: Hail Mary, full of grace, the Lord is with thee. Blessed art thou among women, and blessed is the fruit of thy womb, Jesus.
1: Holy Mary, Mother of God, pray for us sinners, now and at the hour of our death. Amen.
0: Hail Mary, full of grace, the Lord is with thee. Blessed art thou among women, and blessed is the fruit of thy womb, Jesus.
1: Holy Mary, Mother of God, pray for us sinners, now and at the hour of our death. Amen.
0: Hail Mary, full of grace, the Lord is with thee. Blessed art thou among women, and blessed is the fruit of thy womb, Jesus.
1: Holy Mary, Mother of God, pray for us sinners, now and at the hour of our death. Amen.
0: Glory be to the Father, and to the Son, and to the Holy Spirit.
1: As it was in the beginning, is now, and ever shall be, world without end. Amen.
0: The first glorious mystery, the resurrection. Our Father, who art in heaven, hallowed be thy name. Thy kingdom come, thy will be done, on earth as it is in heaven.
1: Give us this day our daily bread, and forgive us our trespasses, as we forgive those who trespass against us. And lead us not into temptation, but deliver us from evil. Amen.
0: Hail Mary, full of grace, the Lord is with thee. Blessed art thou among women, and blessed is the fruit of thy womb, Jesus.
1: Holy Mary, Mother of God, pray for us sinners, now and at the hour of our death. Amen.
0: Hail Mary, full of grace, the Lord is with thee. Blessed art thou among women, and blessed is the fruit of thy womb, Jesus.
1: Holy Mary, Mother of God, pray for us sinners, now and at the hour of our death. Amen.
0: Hail Mary, full of grace, the Lord is with thee. Blessed art thou among women, and blessed is the fruit of thy womb, Jesus.
1: Holy Mary, Mother of God, pray for us sinners, now and at the hour of our death. Amen.
0: Hail Mary, full of grace, the Lord is with thee. Blessed art thou among women, and blessed is the fruit of thy womb, Jesus.
1: Holy Mary, Mother of God, pray for us sinners, now and at the hour of our death. Amen.
0: Hail Mary, full of grace, the Lord is with thee. Blessed art thou among women, and blessed is the fruit of thy womb, Jesus.
1: Holy Mary, Mother of God, pray for us sinners, now and at the hour of our death. Amen.
0: Hail Mary, full of grace, the Lord is with thee. Blessed art thou among women, and blessed is the fruit of thy womb, Jesus.
1: Holy Mary, Mother of God, pray for us sinners, now and at the hour of our death. Amen.
0: Hail Mary, full of grace, the Lord is with thee. Blessed art thou among women, and blessed is the fruit of thy womb, Jesus.
1: Holy Mary, Mother of God, pray for us sinners, now and at the hour of our death. Amen.
0: Hail Mary, full of grace, the Lord is with thee. Blessed art thou among women, and blessed is the fruit of thy womb, Jesus.
1: Holy Mary, Mother of God, pray for us sinners, now and at the hour of our death. Amen.
0: Hail Mary, full of grace, the Lord is with thee. Blessed art thou among women, and blessed is the fruit of thy womb, Jesus.
1: Holy Mary, Mother of God, pray for us sinners, now and at the hour of our death. Amen.
0: Hail Mary, full of grace, the Lord is with thee. Blessed art thou among women, and blessed is the fruit of thy womb, Jesus.
1: Holy Mary, Mother of God, pray for us sinners, now and at the hour of our death. Amen.
0: Glory be to the Father, and to the Son, and to the Holy Spirit.
1: As it was in the beginning, is now, and ever shall be, world without end. Amen. O my Jesus, forgive us our sins, save us from the fires of hell,
2: Lead all souls to heaven, especially those most in need of thy mercy.
0: The second glorious mystery, the Ascension. Our Father, who art in heaven, hallowed be thy name. Thy kingdom come, thy will be done on earth as it is in heaven.
2: Give us this day our daily bread, and forgive us our trespasses, as we forgive those who trespass against us. And lead us not into temptation, but deliver us from evil. Amen.
0: Hail Mary, full of grace, the Lord is with thee. Blessed art thou among women, and blessed is the fruit of thy womb, Jesus.
2: Holy Mary, Mother of God, pray for us sinners, now and at the hour of our death. Amen.
0: Hail Mary, full of grace, the Lord is with thee. Blessed art thou among women, and blessed is the fruit of thy womb, Jesus.
2: Holy Mary, Mother of God, pray for us sinners, now and at the hour of our death. Amen.
0: Hail Mary, full of grace, the Lord is with thee. Blessed art thou among women, and blessed is the fruit of thy womb, Jesus.
2: Holy Mary, Mother of God, pray for us sinners, now and at the hour of our death. Amen.
0: Hail Mary, full of grace, the Lord is with thee. Blessed art thou among women, and blessed is the fruit of thy womb, Jesus.
2: Holy Mary, Mother of God, pray for us sinners, now and at the hour of our death. Amen.
0: Hail Mary, full of grace, the Lord is with thee. Blessed art thou among women, and blessed is the fruit of thy womb, Jesus.
2: Holy Mary, Mother of God, pray for us sinners, now and at the hour of our death. Amen.
0: Hail Mary, full of grace, the Lord is with thee. Blessed art thou among women, and blessed is the fruit of thy womb, Jesus.
2: Holy Mary, Mother of God, pray for us sinners, now and at the hour of our death. Amen.
0: Hail Mary, full of grace, the Lord is with thee. Blessed art thou among women, and blessed is the fruit of thy womb, Jesus.
2: Holy Mary, Mother of God, pray for us sinners, now and at the hour of our death. Amen.
0: Hail Mary, full of grace, the Lord is with thee. Blessed art thou among women, and blessed is the fruit of thy womb, Jesus.
2: Holy Mary, Mother of God, pray for us sinners, now and at the hour of our death. Amen.
0: Hail Mary, full of grace, the Lord is with thee. Blessed art thou among women, and blessed is the fruit of thy womb, Jesus.
2: Holy Mary, Mother of God, pray for us sinners, now and at the hour of our death. Amen.
0: Hail Mary, full of grace, the Lord is with thee. Blessed art thou among women, and blessed is the fruit of thy womb, Jesus.
2: Holy Mary, Mother of God, pray for us sinners, now and at the hour of our death. Amen.
0: Glory be to the Father, and to the Son, and to the Holy Spirit.
2: As it was in the beginning, it is now and ever shall be, world without end. Amen. O my Jesus, forgive us our sins, save us from the fires of hell, lead all souls to heaven, especially those most in need of thy mercy.
0: The third glorious mystery, the descent of the Holy Spirit. Our Father, who art in heaven, hallowed be thy name. Thy kingdom come, thy will be done on earth as it is in heaven.
2: Give us this day our daily bread, and forgive us our trespasses, as we forgive those who trespass against us. And lead us not into temptation, but deliver us from evil. Amen.
0: Hail Mary, full of grace, the Lord is with thee. Blessed art thou among women, and blessed is the fruit of thy womb, Jesus.
2: Holy Mary, Mother of God, pray for us sinners, now and at the hour of our death. Amen.
0: Hail Mary, full of grace, the Lord is with thee. Blessed art thou among women, and blessed is the fruit of thy womb, Jesus.
2: Holy Mary, Mother of God, pray for us sinners, now and at the hour of our death. Amen.
0: Hail Mary, full of grace, the Lord is with thee. Blessed art thou among women, and blessed is the fruit of thy womb, Jesus.
2: Holy Mary, Mother of God, pray for us sinners, now and at the hour of our death. Amen.
0: Hail Mary, full of grace, the Lord is with thee. Blessed art thou among women, and blessed is the fruit of thy womb, Jesus.
2: Holy Mary, Mother of God, pray for us sinners, now and at the hour of our death. Amen.
0: Hail Mary, full of grace, the Lord is with thee. Blessed art thou among women, and blessed is the fruit of thy womb, Jesus.
2: Holy Mary, Mother of God, pray for us sinners, now and at the hour of our death. Amen.
0: Hail Mary, full of grace, the Lord is with thee. Blessed art thou among women, and blessed is the fruit of thy womb, Jesus.
2: Holy Mary, Mother of God, pray for us sinners, now and at the hour of our death. Amen.
0: Hail Mary, full of grace, the Lord is with thee. Blessed art thou among women, and blessed is the fruit of thy womb, Jesus.
3: Holy Mary, Mother of God, pray for us sinners, now and at the hour of our death. Amen.
0: Hail Mary, full of grace, the Lord is with thee. Blessed art thou among women, and blessed is the fruit of thy womb, Jesus.
3: Holy Mary, Mother of God, pray for us sinners, now and at the hour of our death. Amen.
0: Hail Mary, full of grace, the Lord is with thee. Blessed art thou among women, and blessed is the fruit of thy womb, Jesus.
3: Holy Mary, Mother of God, pray for us sinners, now and at the hour of our death. Amen.
0: Hail Mary, full of grace, the Lord is with thee. Blessed art thou among women, and blessed is the fruit of thy womb, Jesus.
3: Holy Mary, Mother of God, pray for us sinners, now and at the hour of our death. Amen.
0: Glory be to the Father, and to the Son, and to the Holy Spirit.
2: As it was in the beginning, it is now and ever shall be, world without end. Amen. O my Jesus, forgive us our sins, save us from the fires of hell. Lead all souls to heaven, especially those most in need of thy mercy.
0: The fourth glorious mystery, the Assumption. Our Father who art in heaven, hallowed be thy name. Thy kingdom come, thy will be done on earth as it is in heaven.
2: Give us this day our daily bread, and forgive us our trespasses, as we forgive those who trespass against us. And lead us not into temptation, but deliver us from evil. Amen.
0: Hail Mary, full of grace, the Lord is with thee. Blessed art thou among women, and blessed is the fruit of thy womb, Jesus.
3: Holy Mary, Mother of God, pray for us sinners, now and at the hour of our death. Amen.
0: Hail Mary, full of grace, the Lord is with thee. Blessed art thou among women, and blessed is the fruit of thy womb, Jesus.
3: Holy Mary, Mother of God, pray for us sinners, now and at the hour of our death. Amen.
0: Hail Mary, full of grace, the Lord is

0: our death. Amen.
1: Hail Mary, full of grace, the Lord is with thee. Blessed art thou among women, and blessed is the fruit of thy womb, Jesus.
0: Holy Mary, Mother of God, pray for us sinners, now and at the hour of our death. Amen.
1: Hail Mary, full of grace, the Lord is with thee. Blessed art thou among women, and blessed is the fruit of thy womb, Jesus.
0: Holy Mary, Mother of God, pray for us sinners, now and at the hour of our death. Amen.
1: Hail Mary, full of grace, the Lord is with thee. Blessed art thou among women, and blessed is the fruit of thy womb, Jesus.
0: Holy Mary, Mother of God, pray for us sinners, now and at the hour of our death. Amen.
1: Hail Mary, full of grace, the Lord is with thee. Blessed art thou among women, and blessed is the fruit of thy womb, Jesus.
0: Holy Mary, Mother of God, pray for us sinners, now and at the hour of our death. Amen.
1: Hail Mary, full of grace, the Lord is with thee. Blessed art thou among women, and blessed is the fruit of thy womb, Jesus.
0: Holy Mary, Mother of God, pray for us sinners, now and at the hour of our death. Amen.
1: Glory be to the Father, and to the Son, and to the Holy Spirit.
0: As it was in the beginning, is now, and ever shall be, world without end. Amen. O my Jesus, forgive us our sins, save us from the fires of hell, lead all souls to heaven, especially those most in need of thy mercy.
1: The fifth glorious mystery, the coronation. Our Father, who art in heaven, hallowed be thy name. Thy kingdom come, thy will be done on earth as it is in heaven.
0: Give us this day our daily bread, and forgive us our trespasses, as we forgive those who trespass against us. And lead us not into temptation, but deliver us from evil. Amen.
1: Hail Mary, full of grace, the Lord is with thee. Blessed art thou among women, and blessed is the fruit of thy womb, Jesus.
0: Holy Mary, Mother of God, pray for us sinners, now and at the hour of our death. Amen.
1: Hail Mary, full of grace, the Lord is with thee. Blessed art thou among women, and blessed is the fruit of thy womb, Jesus.
0: Holy Mary, Mother of God, pray for us sinners, now and at the hour of our death. Amen.
1: Hail Mary, full of grace, the Lord is with thee. Blessed art thou among women, and blessed is the fruit of thy womb, Jesus.
0: Holy Mary, Mother of God, pray for us sinners, now and at the hour of our death. Amen.
1: Hail Mary, full of grace, the Lord is with thee. Blessed art thou among women, and blessed is the fruit of thy womb, Jesus.
0: Holy Mary, Mother of God, pray for us sinners, now and at the hour of our death. Amen.
1: Hail Mary, full of grace, the Lord is with thee. Blessed art thou among women, and blessed is the fruit of thy womb, Jesus.
0: Holy Mary, Mother of God, pray for us sinners, now and at the hour of our death. Amen.
1: Hail Mary, full of grace, the Lord is with thee. Blessed art thou among women, and blessed is the fruit of thy womb, Jesus.
0: Holy Mary, Mother of God, pray for us sinners, now and at the hour of our death. Amen.
1: Hail Mary, full of grace, the Lord is with thee. Blessed art thou among women, and blessed is the fruit of thy womb, Jesus.
0: Holy Mary, Mother of God, pray for us sinners, now and at the hour of our death. Amen.
1: Hail Mary, full of grace, the Lord is with thee. Blessed art thou among women, and blessed is the fruit of thy womb, Jesus.
0: Holy Mary, Mother of God, pray for us sinners, now and at the hour of our death. Amen.
1: Hail Mary, full of grace, the Lord is with thee. Blessed art thou among women, and blessed is the fruit of thy womb, Jesus.
0: Holy Mary, Mother of God, pray for us sinners, now and at the hour of our death. Amen.
1: Hail Mary, full of grace, the Lord is with thee. Blessed art thou among women, and blessed is the fruit of thy womb, Jesus.
0: Holy Mary, Mother of God, pray for us sinners, now and at the hour of our death. Amen.
1: Glory be to the Father, and to the Son, and to the Holy Spirit.
0: As it was in the beginning, is now, and ever shall be, world without end. Amen. O my Jesus, forgive us our sins, save us from the fires of hell, lead all souls to heaven, especially those most in need of thy mercy.
1: Hail, Holy Queen.
0: Mother of mercy, our life, our sweetness, and our hope. To thee do we cry, poor banished children of Eve. To thee do we send up our sighs, mourning and weeping in this valley of tears. Turn then, most gracious advocate, thine eyes of mercy toward us. And after this, our exile, show unto us the blessed fruit of thy womb, Jesus.

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